also known as TCOR 1, which is a condition set when destructive winds of 50 knots or greater are possible within the next 12 hours. Destructive winds may come as a result of Tropical Storm 06W Jiangmi. We will continue to update you here on AFN Tokyo with any changes regarding the state of tropical cyclone condition of readiness. Also, please be advised that you can find yourself updated and informed here on AFN The Eagle AM 810, but you can also see what AFN is showing on TV by checking out the TV schedule at afn.mil to watch some good movies and shows and hopefully pass some time until the storm blows over. And as always, make safety a priority. With more updates to come here on AFN Tokyo, The Eagle, serving America's best.

Good morning, Canto Plains. I'm Airman First Class Farrell Dublato. It is 9:17 right now, bringing you your storm updates for the installations around the Canto Plains. We have NAF Atsugi, Camp Zama, and Camp Fuji on storm watch status, with Yokota Air Base on storm ready status. And as for Yokosuka, the state is Tropical Cyclone Condition of Readiness 1, also known as T-Core 1, which is a condition set when destructive winds of 50 knots or greater are possible within the next 12 hours. Destructive winds may come as a result of Tropical Storm 06W, otherwise known as Zhang Mi. We will continue to update you here on AFN Tokyo with any changes regarding the state of the Tropical Cyclone Condition of Readiness. And please be advised that T-Core 1 emergency remains in effect in Yokosuka. Destructive winds are occurring, making outdoor conditions extremely dangerous. Please remain indoors, stay away from windows, and AFN Tokyo will continue bringing you the latest weather updates, installation announcements, and emergency information throughout the storm. And as always, make safety a priority, with more updates to come here on AFN Tokyo, the Eagle, serving America's best.

was just two lovers sitting in the car, listening to Blonde, falling for each other. Pink and orange skies, feeling super childish. No Donald Glover. Missed call from my mother. Like, where you at?

we were just two lovers. Feet up on the dash, driving nowhere fast, burning through the summer. Radio on blast, make the moment last. She got solar power. Minutes feel like hours. She knew she was the baddest.

the installations around the Kanto Plains. We have NAF Otsugi, Camp Zama, and Camp Fuji on storm watch status, with Yokota Air Base on storm ready status. As for Yokosuka, the state is tropical cyclone condition of readiness 1, also known as T-Core 1, which is a condition set when destructive winds of 50 knots or greater are possible within the next 12 hours. Destructive winds may come as a result of tropical storm 06W, also known as Jiangmi. Across the Kanto Plains, the storm is expected to peak from noon to 3 in the afternoon today. We will continue to update you here on AFN Tokyo with any changes regarding the state of tropical cyclone condition of readiness. Now that NAF Otsugi, Camp Zama, and Camp Fuji are on storm watch status, that means the storm is close enough to warrant continued attention, even though destructive winds are not forecast at this time. Please keep an eye on local weather conditions, remain aware of any changes to insulation prep operations, and stay connected to official sources. And as always, please make safety a priority. With more updates to come here on AFN Tokyo, the Eagle, serving America's best.

It is 9:45. Good morning, Conso Plains. I'm Airman First Class Farrell Dublato, bringing you your storm updates for the installations around the Conso Plains. We have NAF Atsugi, Camp Zama, and Camp Fuji on storm watch status, with Yokota Air Base on storm ready status. As for Yokosuka, the state is tropical cyclone condition of readiness 1, also known as T-Core 1, which is a condition set when destructive winds of 50 knots or greater are possible within the next 12 hours. Destructive winds may come as a result of Tropical Storm 06W Jiangmi. Across the Kanto Plains, the storm is expected to peak from noon to 3 in the afternoon today. We will continue to update you here on AFN Tokyo with any changes regarding the state of tropical cyclone condition of readiness. As for now, we have an update from United States Army Garrison Japan regarding road conditions. While it is recommended to limit unnecessary travel during current storm conditions, the U.S. Army Garrison Japan recognizes that some members of our community may still need to travel on and around the installation. Current road conditions are assessed as amber at both Camp Zama and Samigahara family housing area. At this time, minor water accumulation has been observed on some roadways. However, no flooding has been reported. Drivers should exercise increased caution and adjust driving habits for wet weather conditions, such as reducing speeds, typically 10 kilometers per hour below the posted speed limit, increasing following distances, allowing additional travel time, using headlights when visibility is reduced, and watching for standing water and changing road condition. And as always, please make safety a priority, with more updates to come here on AFN Tokyo, the Eagle, serving America's best.

Good morning, Conso Plains. It is 10 o'clock. I'm Airman First Class Farrell Dublato, bringing you your storm updates for the installations around the Conso Plains. We have NAF Otsugi, Camp Zama, and Camp Fuji on storm watch status, with Yokota Air Base on storm ready status. As for Yokosuka, the state is tropical cyclone condition of readiness 1, also known as T-Core 1, which is a condition set where destructive winds of 50 knots or greater are possible within the next 12 hours. Destructive winds may come as a result of Tropical Storm 06W Jiangmi. Across the Kanto Plains, the storm is expected to peak from noon to 3 in the afternoon today. We will continue to update you here on AFN Tokyo with any changes regarding the state of Tropical Cyclone Condition of Readiness. As Storm Watch remains in effect for NAF Otsugi, Camp Azama, and Camp Fuji, winds are not currently forecast to exceed destructive thresholds for those areas. The potential for high winds will still exist due to the proximity of the storm. Please continue monitoring official weather updates and be prepared for changing condition. As always, please make safety a priority. With more updates to come here on AFN Tokyo, the Eagle, serving America's best.

Good morning, Canto Plains. It is 10:17 right now. I'm Airman First Class Farrell Dublado, bringing you your storm updates for the installations around the Canto Plains. We have NAF Atsugi, Camp Zama, and Camp Fuji on storm watch status, with Yokota Air Base on storm ready status. As for Yokosuka, the state is tropical cyclone condition of readiness 1, also known as T-Core 1, which is a condition set when destructive winds of 50 knots or greater are possible within the next 12 hours. Destructive winds may come as a result of Tropical Storm 06W Jiangmi. Across the Kanto Plains, the storm is expected to peak from noon to 3 in the afternoon today. We will continue to update you here on AFN Tokyo with any changes regarding the state of Tropical Cyclone Condition of Readiness. Please be advised that you can find yourself updated and informed here on AFN The Eagle AM 810, but you can also see what AFN is showing on TV by checking out the TV schedule at AFN.mil to watch some good movies and shows and hopefully pass some time until the storm blows over. And as always, please, please, please make safety a priority. With more updates to come here on AFN Tokyo, The Eagle, serving America's best.

the satisfaction asking how you're doing now. How's the castle built off people you pretend to care about? Just what you wanted. Look at you, cool guy, you got it. I see the parties and diamonds. Sometimes when I close my eyes,

10:28 on this wonderful Wednesday morning. Good morning, Kanto Plains. I am Aaron First Class Ethan Metalassis, bringing you your storm updates for the installations around the Kanto Plains. We have NAF Atsugi, Camp Zama, and Camp Fuji on storm watch status, while Yokota is on storm ready status. As for Yokosuka, the state is tropical cyclone condition of readiness 1, also known as TCOR 1, which is a condition set where destructive winds of 50 knots or greater are possible within the next 12 hours. Destructive winds may come as a result of tropical storm 06W Jangmi. Across the Kanto Plains, the storm is expected to peak from about noon to 3 in the afternoon today, so we'll keep you updated here on AFN Tokyo with any changes regarding the state of tropical cyclone condition of readiness. The following is a message and advisory to NAF Atsugi residents. NAFA community. NAF Atsugi continues to remain in TCOR storm watch status. Please be advised that the portions of major there are portions of major insulation streets that are currently flooded due to rain, and please avoid flooded areas and exercise extreme driving caution. The areas that are listed can be found on Naval Air Facility Atsugi's Facebook page, and they'll be posting it on their main profile. It is highly recommended that you do not drive through flooded areas. Turn around and seek alternate routes. Exercise extreme caution and reduce speed if you must travel on the installation. Remain alert for changing road conditions as rain continues. Continue to monitor the Facebook page, but of course, continue to monitor AFN Tokyo The Eagle on this radio station. We're going to be giving you up-to-date information of what the other installations are also going for and change in terms of changing any kind of status updates when it comes to storm updates. We'll let you know right here on AFN Tokyo The Eagle, serving America's best.

10:47 on this wonderful Wednesday morning. Good morning, Kanto Plains. I'm Aaron First Class, Ethan Metalassis, bringing your storm updates for the installations across the Kanto Plains. We have NAF Atsugi, Camp Zama, and Camp Fuji on storm watch status, with Yokota on storm ready status. As for Yokosuka, the state is Tropical Cyclone Condition Rev Readiness 1, also known as TCOR 1, which is a condition set when destructive winds of 50 knots or greater are possible within the next 12 hours. Destructive winds may come as a result of Tropical Storm 06W. Across the Kanto Plains, the storm is expected to peak from noon to 3 in the afternoon today. We will continue to update you here on AFN Tokyo with any changes regarding the state of Tropical Cyclone Condition of Readiness. The following is a message to Yokota residents from the Yokota PA team. Heavy rainfall and flood guidance. Team Yokota, as we experience heavy rainfall, we are monitoring for potential flooding across the installation. If you are beginning to see standing water near your facility or living area, you want to take preventative measures and please utilize the following guidance. For flooding prevention, residents are encouraged to place sandbags in front of ground-level exterior doors. Empty sandbags are available at the CE Benchstock, which is building 930. For reporting damage or flooding, they ask you to go to the appropriate maintenance team, and they give the DSNs for those teams as well as the billing numbers on the Yokota Facebook page. All you got to do is go over to Facebook and type in Yokota Airbase, and you can see more information regarding that. As always, across the Kanto Plains, please make safety a priority. With more updates to come here on AFN Tokyo The Eagle, serving America's best.

10:59. Good morning, Conso Plains. I'm Airman First Class Ethan Manalassis, bringing you your storm updates for the installations across the Conso Plains. We have NAF Atsugi, Camp Zama, and Camp Fuji still on storm watch status, with Yokota still on storm ready status. As for Yokosuka, the state is tropical cyclone condition of readiness 1, also known as TCOR 1. It has been for a bit now, which is a condition set when the destructive winds of 50 knots or greater are possible within the next 12 hours. Destructive winds may come as a result of tropical storm 06W or Jangmi. Across the Kanto Plains, the storm is expected to peak around noon to 3 in the afternoon today. So we'll continue to update you here on AFN Tokyo with any kind of changes regarding the state of the tropical cyclone condition of readiness. The following message is a message to Camp Zama and Sagamihara family housing residents from the United States Army Garrison Japan social media outreach team. Storm watch update. Road conditions. While it's recommended to limit unnecessary travel during these storm conditions, we recognize that some members of our community may still need to travel on and around the installation. Current road conditions are assessed as amber at both Camp Zama and Sagamihara family housing area. At this time, there is minor water accumulation that has been observed on some roadways. However, no flooding has been reported. Drivers should exercise increased caution and adjust driving habits for wet weather conditions. That looks like reducing driving speeds typically 10 kilometers per hour below the posted speed limit. Also increasing following distance behind cars, allow additional travel time, and use headlights when visibility is reduced. Weather conditions can change rapidly as typhoon continues to affect the region. Motorists should remain alert and be prepared for additional rainfall throughout the day. Please continue to be following all of your social media sites when it comes to updates. If you're not a part of United States Army Garrison Japan, do follow your own installation social media or stay tuned to AFN Tokyo The Eagle, and we'll give you up-to-date information while serving America's best.

Good morning, Canto Plains. It is 11:16 right now. I'm Airman First Class Farrell Dublado, bringing you your storm updates for the installations around the Canto Plains. We have NAF Atsugi, Camp Zama, and Camp Fuji on storm watch status, with Yokota Air Base on storm ready status. As for Yokosuka, the state is tropical cyclone condition of readiness 1, also known as T-Core 1, which is a condition set when destructive winds of 50 knots or greater are possible within the next 12 hours. Destructive winds may come as a result of Tropical Storm 06W, Jiangmi. Across the Kanto Plains, the storm is expected to peak from noon to 3 in the afternoon today. We will continue to update you here on AFN Tokyo with any changes regarding the state of tropical cyclone condition of readiness. Now that NAF Atsugi, Camp Zama, and Camp Fuji are on storm watch status, that means that storm is close enough to warrant continued attention, even though destructive winds are not forecast at this time. Please keep an eye on local weather conditions, remain aware of any changes to installation operations, and stay connected to official sources. And as always, please make safety a priority. With more updates to come here on AFN Tokyo, the Eagle, serving America's best. Today I

1128. Good morning, Conto Plains. I'm Airman First Class Ethan Menelastis, bringing you your storm updates for the installations across the Conto Plains. We have NEF Atsugi, Camp Zama, and Camp Fuji on storm watch status, with Yokota on storm ready status. As for Yokosuka, the state is still Tropical Cyclone Condition of Readiness 1, also known as TCOR 1. This is a condition set where destructive winds of 50 knots or greater are still possible within the next 12 hours. Destructive winds may come as a result of Tropical Storm 06W. According to the Kanto Plains, the storm is expected to peak from noon to 3 in the afternoon today. We will continue to update you here on AF in Tokyo with any changes regarding the state of Tropical Cyclone Condition of Readiness. As storm watch remains in effect for NEF Atsugi, Camp Zama, and Camp Fuji, winds are not currently a forecast to exceed destructive thresholds for those areas. The potential for high winds still exists, though, due to the proximity of the storm. Please, as always, make safety a priority. With more updates to come on AFN Tokyo The Eagle, serving America's best.

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1: Hey, you. Yes, I'm talking to you, the one driving right now. I need to check something for me. Is it approaching dusk or is it already dark? Has the sun not even risen yet? Are you dealing with any inclement weather? If you answered yes to any of these questions, your headlights should be on right now. Go ahead and take a second and check. I'll wait. Is there any form of precipitation coming down? Are your windshield wipers should be on as well? Go ahead and check that. If everything else is fine and dandy, good on you. If this message helped remind you or another car on the road that could impact your driving, that's good as well. Be safe out there, and most importantly, arrive alive.

It's 12. It is now the top of the noon. Good afternoon, Kanto Plains. I'm Aaron First Class Ethan Menelassis, bringing you the storm updates for the installations across the Kanto Plains. The state of each storm status has been remained the same, as NAF Atsugi, Camp Zama, and Camp Fuji are still on storm watch status, with Yokota on storm ready status. As for Yokosuka, the state is still Tropical Cyclone Condition of Readiness 1, also known as TCOR 1, which is a condition set when destructive winds of 50 knots or greater are possible within the next 12 hours. Destructive winds may come as a result of Tropical Storm 06W, or Jengmi. Across the Kanto Plains, the storm is expected to peak from noon to 3 in the afternoon today, which starts right now. We'll continue to update you here on AF in Tokyo with any changes regarding the state of Tropical Cyclone Condition of Readiness. TCOR 1 emergency remains in effect in Yokosuka. Destructive winds are occurring, making outdoor conditions extremely dangerous. Remain indoors, stay away from windows, and AFN Tokyo will continue to bring you the latest weather updates, installation announcements, and emergency information throughout the storm. As always, make safety a priority. With more up-to-date information happening here on AFN Tokyo The Eagle, serving America's best.

0: 12:17 on this wonderful Wednesday morning. Good afternoon, Kanto Plains. I'm Aaron First Class Ethan Metalassis bringing you your storm updates for installations across the Kanto Plains. The states of each storm status has still remained the same as NA Fatsuki, Camp Zama, and Camp Fuji are still on storm watch status, with Yokota on storm ready status. As for Yokosuka, the state is still tropical cyclone of condition of readiness 1, also known as TCOR 1, which is a condition set where destructive winds of 50 knots or greater are possible within the next 12 hours. Destructive winds may come as a result of Tropical Storm 06W. Across the Kanto Plains, the storm is expected to peak from noon, which is about now, to 3 in the afternoon today. We'll continue to update you here on AFN Tokyo with any changes regarding the state of Tropical Cyclone Condition of Readiness. Find yourself updated and informed here on AFN The Eagle AM810, but you can also see what AFN is showing on TV by checking out the TV schedule at afn.mil. to see, you know, some good movies, maybe some shows to watch, hopefully to pass some time until the storm blows over. It is advised, you know, that you really do not go out in case it's an emergency. Try to shelter in place and, you know, entertain yourself. Watch some AFN on AFN TV. Again, you can visit afn.mil to watch some good movies and shows. Try to pass that time as the storm blows over.
1: Oh my God, Becky, look at her butt. It is so big. She looks like one of those rap guys' girlfriends that, you know, who understands those rap guys? They only talk to her because she looks like a total prostitute, okay? I mean, her butt is just so big. I can't believe it's just so round. It's like out there. I mean, gross. Look, she's just so...

It is 12:29 right now. Good afternoon, Conso Plains. I'm Airman First Class Farrell Dublato, bringing you your storm updates for the installations around the Conso Plains. The states of each storm status has remained the same, as any of Atsugi, Camp Zama, and Camp Fuji are still on storm watch status, with Yokota Air Base on storm ready status. As for Yokosuka, this state is still tropical cyclone condition of readiness 1, also known as T-Core 1, which is a condition set when destructive winds of 50 knots or greater are possible within the next 12 hours. Destructive winds may come as a result of Tropical Storm 06W Jiangmi. Across the Kanso Plains, the storm is expected to peak from noon to 3 in the afternoon today. We will continue to update you here on AFN Tokyo with any changes regarding the state of tropical cyclone condition of readiness. As storm watch remains in effect for NAF Atsugi, Camp Zama, and Camp Fuji, winds are not currently forecast to exceed destructive thresholds for those areas. The potential for high wind still exists due to the proximity of the storm. And as always, please make safety a priority. With more updates to come here on AFN Tokyo, the Eagle, serving America's best.

Hey, you. Yes, I'm talking to you, the one driving right now. I need you to check something for me. Is it approaching dusk or is it already dark? Has the sun not risen yet? Are you dealing with any inclement weather? If you answered yes to any of these questions, your headlights should be on right now. Go ahead and take a second and check. I'll wait. If there is any form of precipitation coming down, your windshield wiper should be on as well. Go ahead and check that. Be safe out there. And most importantly, arrive alive.

It is 12:59 right now. Good afternoon, Kanto Plains. I'm Airman First Class Farrell Dublado, bringing you your storm updates for the installations around the Kanto Plains. The states of each storm status have remained the same as NAF Atsugi. Camp Zama and Camp Fuji are still on storm watch status, with Yokota Air Base on storm ready status. And as for Yokosuka, the state is still tropical cyclone condition of readiness 1, also known as T-Core 1, which is a condition set when destructive winds of 50 knots or greater are possible within the next 12 hours. Destructive winds may come as a result of Tropical Storm 06W, also known as Jiangmi. Across the Kanto Plains, the storm is expected to peak from noon to 3 in the afternoon today. We will continue to update you here on AFN Tokyo with any changes regarding the state of tropical cyclone condition of readiness. Now that NAF Atsugi, Camp Zama, and Camp Fuji are on storm watch status, that means the storm is close enough to warrant continued attention, even though destructive winds are not forecast at this time in the area. Please keep an eye on local weather conditions, remain aware of any changes to installation operations, and stay connected to official sources. Monitoring official weather updates and be prepared for changing conditions. As always, please make safety a priority, with more updates to come here on AFN Tokyo, the Eagle, serving America's best.

Spanish. I pick up the rock and I'm bobbing. I'm looking for someone to call, babe. But right now I got a situation. Never old Ben, Ben Frank. Big rings, champagne. My life is like a ball game. But instead I'm in a trap, though. Pot so big, call it Super Bowl.

It is 1:17 right now. Good afternoon, Conso Plains. I'm Airman First Class Farrell Dublado, bringing you your storm updates for the installations around the Conso Plains. Since the states of each storm status have remained the same, as NAF Atsugi, Camp Zama, and Camp Fuji are still on storm watch status, with Yokota Air Base on storm ready status. And as for Yokosuka, the state is still tropical cyclone condition of readiness 1, also known as T-Core 1, which is a condition set when destructive winds of 50 knots or greater are possible within the next 12 hours. Destructive winds may come as a result of Tropical Storm 06W Jiangmi. And across the Kanto Plains, the storm is expected to peak from noon to 3 in the afternoon today. We will continue to update you here on AFN Tokyo with any changes regarding the state of tropical cyclone condition of readiness. Here's the latest update coming from Commander Fleet Activities Yokosuka. It states to not be confused by the calm or improving weather. High winds are still anticipated, and landslides, falling rocks, and downed trees are still possible. Please remain indoors and do not resume normal activities until the all clear is announced. CFAE remains in T-Core 1 and continues to monitor weather guidance from NOAC Yokosuka. The all clear has not been given, and when the NOAC weather models support moving to T-Core 1 recovery and all clear, CFAE will notify the community through official channels. And as always, please make safety a priority. With more updates come here on AFN Tokyo, the Eagle, serving America's best.

It is 1:30 right now. Good afternoon, Kanto Plains. I'm Airman First Class Farrell Dublado, bringing you your storm updates for the installations around the Kanto Plains. The states of each storm status have remained the same, as NAF Atsugi, Camp Zama, and Camp Fuji are still on storm watch status, with Yokota Air Base on storm ready status. As for Yokosuka, the state is still tropical cyclone condition of readiness 1, also known as T-Core 1, which is a condition set when destructive winds of 50 knots or greater are possible within the next 12 hours. Destructive winds may come as a result of tropical storm 06W Jiangmi. Across the Kanto Plains, the storm is expected to peak from now to 3 in the afternoon today. We will continue to update you here on AFN Tokyo with any changes regarding the state of tropical cyclone condition of readiness. Please continue to find yourself updated and informed here on AFN The Eagle AM 810, but you can also see what AFN is showing on TV by checking out the TV schedule at afn.mil to watch some good movies and shows, and hopefully pass some time until the storm blows over. And as always, please make safety a priority. With more updates to come here on AFN Tokyo The Eagle, serving America's best.

0: Shook, yeah.
1: It is 1:46 right now. Good afternoon, Conso Plains. I'm Airman First Class Farrell Dublado, bringing you your storm updates for the installations around the Conso Plains. The states of each storm status has remained the same, as NAF Atsugi, Camp Zama, and Camp Fuji are still on storm watch status, with Yokota Air Base on storm ready status. As for Yokosuka, the state is still tropical cyclone condition of readiness 1, also known as T-Core 1, which is a condition set when destructive winds of 50 knots or greater are possible within the next 12 hours. Destructive winds may come as a result of Tropical Storm 06W, also known as Jiangmi. Across the Kanto Plains, the storm is expected to peak from now to 3 in the afternoon today. We'll continue to update you here on AFN Tokyo with any changes regarding the state of tropical cyclone condition of readiness. As storm watch remains in effect for NAF Atsugi, Camp Zama, and Camp Fuji, winds are not currently forecast to exceed destructive thresholds for those areas. The potential for high winds still exists due to the proximity of the storm. And as always, please make safety a priority. With more updates to come here on AFN Tokyo, the Eagle, serving America's best.

It is 2 o'clock. Good afternoon, Conso Plains. I'm Airman First Class Farrell Dublato, bringing you your storm updates for the installations around the Conso Plains. The states of each storm status has remained the same as NAF Atsugi. Camp Zama and Camp Fuji are still on storm watch status, with Yokota Air Base on storm ready status. And as for Yokosuka, the state is still tropical cyclone condition of readiness one, also known as T-Core 1, which is a condition set when destructive winds of 50 knots or greater are possible within the next 12 hours. Destructive winds may come as a result of Tropical Storm 06W, also known as Jiangmi. And across the Kanto Plains, the storm is expected to peak from now to 3 in the afternoon today. We will continue to update you here on AFN Tokyo with any changes regarding the state of Tropical Cyclone Condition of Readiness. Now that NAF Atsugi, Camp Zama, and Camp Fuji are on storm watch status, that means the storm is close enough to warrant continued attention, even though destructive winds are not forecast at this time. Keep an eye on local weather conditions, remain aware of any changes to installation operations, and stay connected to official sources monitoring official weather updates, and be prepared for changing conditions. And as always, please make safety a priority, with more updates to come here on AFN Tokyo, the Eagle, serving America's best.

Good afternoon, Kanto Plains. I'm Airman First Class Ethan Menelastis bringing you your storm updates for the installations across the Kanto Plains. And the states of each storm status has remained the same as NAF Atsuki, Camp Zama, and Camp Fuji are still on storm watch status, with the Yokota on ready status. And as for Yokosuka, the state is still Tropical Cyclone Condition of Readiness 1, also known as TCOR 1, which is a condition set when the destructive winds of 50 knots or greater are possible within the next 12 hours. Destructive winds may come as a result of Tropical Storm 06W, and across the Kanto Plains, the storm is expected to peak from now until about 3 in the afternoon today. So we are experiencing the peak right now. We will continue to update you here on AFN Tokyo the Eagle with any changes regarding the state of Tropical Cyclone Condition of Readiness. There is a message that CFA, or Commander Fleet Activity Yokosuka, put out there. They mentioned that CFA remains in Tropical Cyclone Condition of Readiness 1 for Tropical Storm 06W. TCOR 1 is a condition set when the destructive winds of 50 knots or greater are possible within the next 12 hours, like I mentioned before. But please, do not be confused by calm or improving weather. High winds are still anticipated, and landslides, falling rocks, and downed trees are still possible. Remain indoors and do not resume normal activities until the all clear is announced. We will tell you when the all clear is announced right here on AFN Tokyo the Eagle, serving America's best.

down while he shoot up the place. Raspberry, cherries, and berries, I'm edible. Duty boots like the library, done read them all. My body smoking, come get the pole. Lucky charms on my anklets, no knife.

2:31. Good afternoon, Kanto Plains. I'm Aaron First Class Ethan Manalassis, bringing you your storm updates for installations across the Kanto Plains. The states of each storm status has remained the same, as NAF Atsugi, Camp Zama, and Camp Fuji are still in storm watch status, with Yokota on storm ready status. As for Yokosuka, the state is still Tropical Cyclone Condition of Readiness 1, also known as TCOR 1. This is a condition set when destructive winds of 50 knots or greater are possible within the next 12 hours. Destructive winds may come down as a result of Tropical Storm 06W. And across the Kanto Plains, the storm is expected to peak about now, but it will start to go cool off later in today as expected. We will continue to update you here on AFN Tokyo with any changes regarding the state of Tropical Cyclone Condition of Readiness. As always, please make safety a priority. With more updates to come here on AFN Tokyo The Eagle, serving America's best.

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2:44. Good afternoon, Conto Plains. I'm Aaron First Class Ethan Manalastis, bringing you your storm updates for the installations across the Conto Plains. And the states of each storm status has still remained the same, as NAF Atsugi, Kamzama, and Camp Fuji are still on storm watch status, while Yokota is on storm ready status. As for Yokosuka, the state is still Tropical Cyclone Condition of Readiness 1, also known as TCOR 1, which is a condition set when the destructive winds of 50 knots or greater are possible within the next 12 hours. Across the Kanto Plains, the storm is expected to peak right now until about 3. So looks like we are about to see a more dip as after about 3, but we'll continue to update you here on AFN Tokyo with any changes regarding the state of Tropical Cyclone Condition of Readiness. Please find yourself updated and informed here on AFN The Eagle AM810, but you can also see what's going on in AFN's TV by checking our TV schedule at afn.mil to watch some good movies and maybe some shows to hopefully pass some time until the storm blows over. As always, please make safety a priority, drive safely, use your, use the wind wipers to, windshield wipers to knock away any kind of water on your windshield while you're driving, and make sure to use your headlights. With more updates to come here on AFN Tokyo The Eagle, serving America's best.

258. Good afternoon, Kanto Plains. I'm Airman First Class Ethan Metalassis, bringing you your storm updates for installations across the Kanto Plains. The states of each storm status has actually remained the same, as NAF Atsugi, Camp Zama, and Camp Fuji are still on storm watch status, with Yokota on storm ready status. As for Yokosuka, the state is still Tropical Cyclone Condition of Readiness 1, also known as TCOR 1. This is a condition set when destructive winds of 50 knots or greater are possible within the next 12 hours. Destructive winds may come as a result of Tropical Storm 06W. And across the Kanto Plains, the storm is likely to be either currently at its peak or starting to fall down. But please do not be fooled of the decreasing weather, or maybe like you think that maybe going outside, it can still be a good option. There's still very heavy winds. There's still debris that's being knocked around. That may definitely make sure to stay tuned to AFN Tokyo with any changes regarding the state of Tropical Cyclone Condition of Readiness and whether or not we are given the all clear. We'll let you know here, but stay up to date with your installation social media as well to see where your status is. And of course, stay tuned on AFN Tokyo The Eagle, serving America's best.

314. Good afternoon, Conto Plains. I'm Aaron First Class, Ethan Menelastis, bringing you your storm updates for the installations across the Conto Plains. The states of each storm status has still remained the same as NA Fatsugi, Camp Zama, and Camp Fuji are still on storm watch status, with Yokota on storm ready status. And as for Yokosuka, the state is

Still, tropical cyclone condition of readiness 1, also known as TCore 1. This is a condition set where destructive winds of 50 knots or greater are possible within the next 12 hours. Destructive winds may come as a result of tropical storm 06W. I did want to talk about the wind update, especially when talking about tropical storms here and the wind. With Yokosuka at about 26 miles per hour when it comes to wind, it is recommended that you try to shelter yourself indoors, stay away from windows, and of course, you know, you try to occupy your time with something. It can get very boring if you just, like, you know, stay locked inside your house. So, you know, you can go over to the AFN schedule to get connected to your AFN TV on afn.mil. They show what shows are playing, any good movies, hopefully pass some time until the storm blows over. But we'll continue to update you here on AFN Tokyo with any changes regarding the state of tropical cyclone condition of readiness and any kind of change when it comes to any state with the storm right here on AFN Tokyo, the Eagle, serving America's best.

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1: 3:29. Good afternoon, Kanto Plains. I'm Aaron First Class Ethan Manassas, bringing you your storm updates for installations across the Kanto Plains. The states of each storm status has remained the same, as NAF Atsugi, Camp Sama, and Camp Fuji are still on storm watch status, with Yokota on storm ready status. And as for Yokosuka, the state is still Tropical Cyclone Condition of Readiness 1, also known as TCOR 1. This is a condition set where destructive winds of 50 knots or greater are still possible within the next 12 hours. And destructive winds may come as a result of Tropical Storm 06W. Across the Kanto Plains, the storm is likely to be currently at its peak in terms of wind advisory for Yokosuka. It looks like they're hitting about 26 to 32 miles per hour when it comes to the wind. So please be wary.

3:44 on this wonderful Wednesday afternoon. Good afternoon, Kanto Plains. I'm Aaron First Class, Ethan Metalassis, bringing you your storm updates for installations across the Kanto Plains. The states of each storm status has remained the same, as Nenehvatsuki, Camp Zama, and Camp Fuji are still on storm watch status, with Yokota on storm ready status. As for Yokosuka, the state is still Tropical Cyclone Condition of Readiness 1, also known as T-Core 1, which is a condition set when destructive winds of 50 knots or greater are possible within the next 12 hours. Atsugi, Camp Zama, and Camp Fuji are under the storm watch, which means that winds are not currently forecast to exceed destructive thresholds for those areas, but the potential for high winds still exists due to the proximity of the storms. We'll continue to update you here on AFN Tokyo with any changes regarding the state of the tropical cyclone condition readiness on Yokosuka. But until then, please enjoy your favorite music.

things you always wanted. Have some fun and live your life. 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It's bad, man.

0: time.
1: Ooh. 3:58 on this wonderful Wednesday afternoon. Good afternoon, Kanto Plains. I'm Aaron First Class Ethan Menelasis bringing you your storm updates for the installations across the Kanto Plains. The state of each storm status has still remained the same as we yet to get some updates from NAF Atsugi, Camp Zama, and Camp Fuji, mentioning that they're still on storm watch status, with Yokota on storm ready status. As for Yokosuka, the state is still Tropical Cyclone Condition of Readiness 1, also known as T-Core 1, which is a condition set when destructive winds of 50 knots or greater are possible within the next 12 hours. Destructive winds may come as a result of Tropical Storm 06W. As storm watch remains in effect for NAF Atsugi, Camp Zama, and Camp Fuji, winds are not currently forecasted to exceed destructive thresholds for those areas. The potential for high winds still exists due to the proximity of the storm. I can see here on our wind advisory that it seems like Yokosuka has about a 25 mile per hour winds running through it. We'll continue to update you here on AFN Tokyo with any changes regarding the state of Tropical Cyclone Condition of Readiness right here on AFN Tokyo, the Eagle, serving America's best.

414, good afternoon, Conto Plains. I'm Aaron First Class, Ethan Metalassis, bringing you your storm updates for the installations around the Conto Plains. The status of each storm status has remained the same, as NA Fatsuki, Camp Sama, and Camp Fuji are still on storm watch status, with Yokota on storm ready status. As for Yokosuka, the state is still Tropical Cyclone Condition Readiness 1, also known as TCOR 1, which is a condition set when destructive winds of 50 knots or greater are possible within the next 12 hours. Across the Conto Plains, the storm is likely to be currently at its peak or dying down. So in terms of wind advisory, we still want to be up to date by staying here on AFN Tokyo, the Eagle. We will update you with any kind of a change of state with the tropical cyclone condition of readiness. And also find yourself updated and informed here on AFN Tokyo, Eagle, AM810. But you can also see what's going on your AFN TV by checking out your TV schedule at afn.mil to watch some good movies and some shows, hopefully while this storm does die down and pass on by. But until then, we'll keep playing your favorite music right here, and I'll keep updating you on AFN Tokyo, the Eagles, serving America's best. Haven't you-

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427, good afternoon, Kanto Plains. I'm Amarin First Class, Ethan Menelassis, bringing you your storm updates for the installations across the Kanto Plains as the states of each storm status has still remained the same. NA Fatsuki, Camp Zama, and Camp Fuji are still in storm watch status, with Yokota on storm ready status. And as for Yokota, the state is still Tropical Cyclone Condition of Readiness 1, also known as TCOR 1, which is a condition set when destructive winds of 50 knots or greater are still possible within the next 12 hours. Destructive winds may come as a result of Tropical Storm 06W. Across the Kanto Plains, the storm is likely to start dying down here, but in terms of your wind advisory and just updates in general, maybe even the advisory when it comes to tropical cyclone condition of readiness states, please tune on right here on AFN Tokyo the Eagle with any more changes, as we're going to be right here giving you live updates while serving America's best.

4:43. Good afternoon, Kanto Plains. I'm Aaron First Class Ethan Metalassis, bringing you your storm updates for the installations across the Kanto Plains. In states of each storm status, they have remained the same. The NAF Atsugi, Camp Zama, and Camp Fuji storm statuses are still on storm watch status, with Yokota on storm ready status. And as for Yokosuka, the state is still tropical cyclone condition of readiness 1, also known as T-Corp 1. This is a condition set when destructive winds of 50 knots or greater are still possible within the next 12 hours. Destructive winds may come as a result of Tropical Storm 06W. Across the Kanto Plains, the storm is likely to die down coming from here, but we'll continue to update you here on AFN Tokyo with any changes regarding the state of Tropical Cyclone Condition of Readiness. Please find yourself tuning in right here on AFN The Eagle, AM 810, but also on the AFN TV by checking out the TV schedule at afn.mil to watch some good movies and shows and hopefully pass some time until the storm is over.

Yes, I'm talking to you, the one driving right now. I need you to check something for me. Is it approaching dusk or is it already dark? Has the sun not risen yet? Are you dealing with any inclement weather? If you answered yes to any of these questions, your headlights should be on right now. Go ahead and take a second and check. I'll wait. 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Go ahead and check that. Be safe out there. And most importantly, arrive alive.

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How many shit I seen? Send them all. 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

0: 5:15 right now. Good afternoon, Kanto Plains. I'm Airman First Class Farrell Dublado, bringing you your storm updates for the installations around the Kanto Plains. The states of each storm status has remained the same, as NAF Atsugi, Camp Zama, and Camp Fuji are still on storm watch status, with Yokota Air Base on storm ready status. And as for Yokota, the state is still tropical cyclone condition of readiness 1, also known as T-Core 1, which is a condition set when destructive winds of 50 knots or greater are possible within the next 12 hours. Destructive winds may come as a result of Tropical Storm 06W, otherwise known as Jiangmi. Across the Kanto Plains, the storm is likely to die down, but we will continue to update you here on AFN Tokyo with any changes regarding the state of the tropical cyclone condition of readiness. As storm watch remains in effect for NAF Atsugi, Camp Zama, and Camp Fuji, winds are not currently forecast to exceed destructive thresholds for those areas. The potential for high winds still exists due to the proximity of the storm. And as always, please make safety a priority. With more updates to listen to listen here on AFN Tokyo, the Eagle, serving America's best.
1: Okay.

also known as T-Core 1, which is a condition set when destructive winds of 50 knots or greater are possible within the next 12 hours. Destructive winds may come as a result of Tropical Storm 06W, also known as Jiangmi. Across the Kanto Plains, the storm is likely to die down soon, but we will continue to update you here on AFN Tokyo with any changes regarding the state of tropical cyclone condition of readiness. You can find yourself updated and informed right here on AFN The Eagle AM 810, but you can also see what AFN is showing on TV by checking out the TV schedule at afn.mil to watch some good movies and shows and hopefully pass some time until the storm blows over. And as always, please make safety a priority. With more updates to come, stay tuned here on AFN Tokyo The Eagle, serving America's best. Oh, well,

It is 5:44 right now. Good afternoon, Kanto Plains. I'm Airman First Class Farrell Dublado, bringing you your storm updates for the installations around the Kanto Plains. The states of each storm status has remained the same as NAF Atsugi. Camp Zama and Camp Fuji are still on storm watch status, with Yokota Air Base on storm ready status. And as for Yokosuka, the state is still tropical cyclone condition of readiness 1, also known as T-Core 1, which is a condition set when destructive winds of 50 knots or greater are possible within the next 12 hours. Destructive winds may come as a result of Tropical Storm 06W, otherwise known as Jiangmi. Across the Kanto Plains, the storm is likely to die down soon, but we will continue to update you here on AFN Tokyo with any changes regarding the state of tropical cyclone condition of readiness. Yokosuka remains in T-Core 1 and continues to monitor weather guidance from NOAC Yokosuka. The all-clear has not been given. When NOAC weather models support moving to T-Core 1 recovery and all clear, CFAE will notify the community through official channels. Kearney Gate operations remain to one lane inbound and one lane outbound. Womble Gate and Verney Gate remain secure until the all clear is announced. Jimuji Gate will remain secure until the all clear is announced. Quay Wall, E Street, D Street, First Avenue, and Clement Boulevard remain secure with barriers in place. The hospital will reopen once Yokosuka declares all clear. Patients whose appointments are affected by T-Core 1 may reschedule through the central appointments line at DSN 243-5352. A safe haven with cots remains set up at the Fleet Recreation Center for personnel who do not feel safe in their home. As always, please make safety a priority. With more updates to come, stay tuned right here on AFN Tokyo, The Eagle, serving America's best.

It is 5:49. Good afternoon, Conso Plains. I'm Airman First Class Farrell Dublado, bringing you your storm updates for the installations around the Conso Plains. Commander Fleet Activities Yokosuka is declaring all clear for Yokosuka Naval Base effective 5:45 p.m. on Wednesday, June 3rd. Damage assessment teams have completed their initial surveys of the installation, and Tropical Storm 06W, otherwise known as Jiangmi, has moved beyond the Yokosuka area, ending the threat of destructive winds. Residual hazards remain across the area, including lingering gale force winds, saturated ground, and the potential for landslides, standing water, downed limbs, and scattered debris. Personnel may begin cleanup and resume normal movement, exercising continued caution around residual storm hazards. Please use caution outdoors, particularly near slopes, retaining walls, and the waterfront. While the all-clear lifts tropical cyclone restrictions, most installation services and offices will remain closed for the remainder of Wednesday, June 3rd. Normal schedule activities and operations are expected to resume Thursday, June 4th, and Commander Fleet Activities Yokosuka will continue to provide updates through official channels as they become available. For more updates and information, please stay tuned to your local installation social media and right here on AFN Tokyo, the Eagle, serving America's best.

5:59 this Wednesday afternoon. What's going on, y'all? It's your boy Marcus, Air Force Staff Sergeant Marcus Taylor, here with you for our typhoon operations here at AFN Tokyo. Well, not for long, so for a limited time, we will be diminishing our typhoon operations. Now, why is that? I don't know if you've seen the news. Yokosuka, Commander Fleet Activities Yokosuka, has issued an all clear to their original T-Core-1 storm preparedness posture, right? So what does that mean? Well, even though that T-Core, we are now in, I guess you can say, T-Core-1 recovery for folks at Yokosuka, remember that hazards, they may still exist even after the wind has subsided. Downed power lines, debris, floated roadways, they can remain dangerous. So even though it's an all-clear Yokosuka, continue monitoring official announcements and only travel when authorized. Of course, for the latest information, make sure you're checking out your installation's Facebook page for your current storm posture at your installation. And of course, make sure you're checking out our Facebook page at AFN Tokyo. We'll keep you up to date with whatever the storm posture is at your installation. And of course, I'll make sure to keep you informed here on AFN Tokyo, the Eagle, where we're serving nothing short of America's best.

6:12 this Wednesday afternoon. What's going on, y'all? It's your boy Marcus coming at you with another topic. Well, as you already know, we've been in typhoon operations for a hot minute now on AFN Tokyo, but we're going to be diminishing our operations very shortly because of the the all clear that's been issued over at Yokosuka. They're no longer in T-Core 1. They are now in T-Core 1 recovery, which means they've already put out an all clear, but there are a couple of things you should keep in mind before you head outside, all right? Well, the worst of the storm has already passed. That doesn't mean it's time to head outside just yet. Recovery teams are right now assessing damage and restoring services across the area over Yokosuka. Continue following official guidance, stay indoors, and allow emergency crews the space they need to work safely if they need to. And so if you do want to keep up to date with what is going on at Yokosuka, be it from what services have been affected to when you can expect them to open back up, simply go to their Facebook page. That is Commander Fleet Activities Yokosuka on Facebook. They have a lot of great information on there, as well as that'll keep you up to date with the current storm condition. That could be said for any installation here in the Kanto Plain. So make sure you're checking that out, and make sure you're checking our Facebook page out, AFN Tokyo, where if we do have to go into typhoon operations sometime in the future, we will keep you up to date with the T-Core conditions, not just at Yokosuka, not just at Yokota or Camp Fuji, but also U.S. Army Garrison Japan and NAF Atsugi. Every installation here in the Kanto Plains is who we serve. So we'll keep you up to date with any sort of storm readiness position or posture if we do ever have to go into typhoon operations sometime in the near future. But in the meantime, I do have some more music coming your way, so don't go nowhere just yet. Up next, we've got Zara Larson. You're listening to Midnight Sun right here and only here on AFN, The Eagle, serving America's best.

6:30 this Wednesday afternoon. What's going on, y'all? You already know who it is. You meet your boy Marcus. As you already know, AFN Tokyo has been in their typhoon operations for a hot minute, but we're going to be diminishing them now because of T-Core 1 being, now in T-Core 1 recovery. It's an all clear, and all clear was issued over Commander Fleet Activities Yokosuka, meaning that even though even with there being an all clear now, I still highly recommend you to be careful, okay? Just because the destructive winds have subsided and there's no longer a forecast for there to be rain, there's still dangers out there, right? So outdoor movement is prohibited. Remain indoors. You don't know whether there's large branches blocking roads or if there's power lines that could potentially hurt someone, right? So just make sure you're staying indoors. Essential personnel on the installation are carefully making their way around, kind of assessing any sort of damage that was made. And of course, all personnel should stay indoors away from their windows. And of course, if you do want to stay up to date with what's going on over at Yokosuka or any of our installations here in the Kanto Plains, make sure you're checking out their Facebook pages. That'll keep you up to date with any sort of services that were delayed or even closed due to this tropical storm, tropical storm Jangmi in the area. So I highly recommend you checking out your installation's Facebook page, as well as check our Facebook page out, AFN Tokyo. We'll keep you up to date as well. So make sure you're tuning in to your installation social media channels and keeping it tuned in here at AFN Tokyo, the Eagle, where we're serving America's best.

0: It's a fact. 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And it's easy. By making small but smart dietary choices, like avoiding food 2 or 3 hours before bedtime, you more closely match your caloric needs with your body's schedule. Small increases in your physical activity, like always taking the stairs instead of escalators or elevators, you increase your physical activity and burn more calories. 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Slow and steady.
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0: ABC News. Sherry Preston. Wrapping up some of the last primaries before the midterms in November. President Trump's endorsement streak running into a roadblock in the Iowa Senate race. Democrats also chose a nominee for a congressional race in New Jersey that could decide control of the House. ABC political director Avery Harper.
1: Rebecca Bennett, she is someone who was a Navy helicopter pilot. She is someone who led this Democratic field in fundraising. She had the backing of many of the Democratic establishment figures in this 7th Congressional District. She'll be the Democrat who will take on Tom Kaine Jr.
0: In Iowa, where Senator Joni Ernst is retiring, ABC projecting Josh Turek will win the Democratic primary. In California, the governor's race appears to be coming down to Republican Steve Hilton and Democrat Javier Becerra facing off in November, although the votes are still being counted. Reality star Spencer Pratt will likely face off against incumbent Karen Bass in the Los Angeles mayor's race. The Supreme Court clearing the way for Alabama to use a congressional map in the midterms that will likely give the GOP another seat.
2: Five other states held primaries Tuesday, from Montana to New Jersey. But it's Alabama where perhaps the biggest election-related headline came overnight, thanks to a new ruling from the Supreme Court. The justices have now cleared the way for Republicans to use a contested congressional map in that state, which a lower court described as intentional race discrimination. The map eliminates one of the two majority black districts currently held by Democrats.
0: ABC's Lana Moise. Kuwait now says its international airport is partially reopened after an Iranian drone attack on one of the terminals. A further exchange of fire between the U.S. and Iran overnight as well. The $1.8 billion fund that would have benefited President Trump's allies who claimed they were targeted by the government is going away. Acting Attorney General Todd Blanche confirming to Congress they are not moving forward with it. 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
3: This day in Army history, June 28th, 1778. The Battle of Monmouth took place during the Revolutionary War. After evacuating Philadelphia on June 18th, British General Sir Henry Clinton marched 10,000 soldiers to New York City. General Washington's Continental Army followed closely behind. On the morning of June 28th, the American advance guard under Major General Charles Lee attacked Clinton's rear guard at Monmouth, New Jersey. He failed to press his early advantage, and Clinton ordered a counterattack. A confused American retreat began. Washington hurried forward and met Lee moving away from the battle. Washington relieved him from command, halted the retreat, and rallied the army, repulsing four enemy assaults. Although a tactical draw, the Continental Army demonstrated it could fight on equal terms. For more information about the Army's proud history, go to history.army.mil.
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5: Game one of the Stanley Cup Final went to Vegas, winning 5-4 at Carolina. The game-winning goal came with under 3.5 minutes to go. Game two of the series is in Raleigh on Thursday. The NHL's All-Star Game in February will be a 3-on-3 round-robin tournament with five teams at the New York Islanders Arena. In Major League Baseball, Seattle won its eighth straight game, 8-3 over the Mets. Late-night victories for the Dodgers and Colorado. Texas won its fifth in a row with three runs. Top of the ninth, the Rangers won at St. Louis 7-4. Milwaukee with another victory, 8-3 over San Francisco. Winning pitcher Kyle Harrison is 7-1. Cincinnati came back for a 10-inning win over Kansas City 4-3. Philadelphia edged the Padres 3-2. In the WNBA, victories for Las Vegas and Golden State. The Atlanta Falcons gave wide receiver Drake London a 4-year contract extension worth $100 million guaranteed.
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3: Federal newscast, agencies will soon be able to pay as much as $400,000 a year to certain employees with skill sets in the national security sector. President Trump told the Office of Personnel Management on Friday to establish new regulations to pay experts in specific fields related to supply chain resilience, secure access to critical minerals, and advanced technologies. The Federal Emergency Management Agency is hiring again. Federal News Network's Justin Doubleday has those details.
4: FEMA is recruiting for about 300 open positions as Atlantic hurricane season officially kicks off today. The agency has been under a hiring freeze for the past year, but officials are working with the Department of Homeland Security on a staffing plan with hopes to fill as many as 700 vacancies at FEMA. Since the start of the second Trump administration, FEMA has lost approximately 5,000 staff. Justin Doubleday, Federal News Network.
3: 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I'm Eric White.
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1: The Iran situation is rapidly evolving. I'm Dave Anthony, Fox News. As President Trump just told the New York Post's Pod Force One podcast, adding it will be very good as talks continue trying to work out a deal to end the conflict. The president also says Iran's supreme leader is involved.
2: He is giving approval.
1: And he says the two of them will likely meet at some point.
2: We seem to be getting along quite well.
1: This is the U.S. and Iran skirmish again.
3: Overnight, Iran attacked both Kuwait and Bahrain with drones and missiles. We know several people were injured and significant damage was caused to Kuwait's international airport. CENTCOM released a statement saying that an additional wave of Iranian drones attempting to attack U.S. forces in Kuwait failed to impact intended targets tonight. U.S. Central Command Air Defenses successfully downed multiple drones and ensured no American personnel or assets were harmed. The Iranian attacks were in response to U.S. strikes that targeted Keshem Island in the Persian Gulf.
1: Fox's Trey Yingston, Tel Aviv. Now to California's primaries.
4: Everyone can see we're going in the wrong direction. We can offer Californians a new direction.
1: Republican Steve Hilton is in the lead in the race for governor. The votes keep being counted. Democrat Javier Becerra is in second place.
5: There are powerful forces aligned to darken our light.
1: The top two in the voting will face off in November. In Los Angeles, Mayor Karen Bass has advanced to the November election.
6: We want to bring change to our city, and that's what we've been doing, and that's what we're going to continue to do.
1: They are still counting the votes, but reality star Spencer Pratt is strongly in second place. The top two will advance.
7: I was going to be happy if I wasn't moving forward because I would have known God didn't want me to be the mayor. But now I feel very confident that I'm going to continue to work hard.
1: There were primaries in five other states, including Iowa, where Republican Ashley Hinson and Democrat Josh Turek both won. They'll face off in November. The winner replaces retiring GOP Iowa Senator Joni Ernst. America's listening to
8: newscast. Agencies will soon be able to pay as much as $400,000 a year to certain employees with skill sets in the national security sector. President Trump told the Office of Personnel Management on Friday to establish new regulations to pay experts in specific fields related to supply chain resilience, secure access to critical minerals, and advanced technologies. The Federal Emergency Management Agency is hiring again. Federal News Network's Justin Doubleday has those details.
9: FEMA is recruiting for about 300 open positions as Atlantic hurricane season officially kicks off today. The agency has been under a hiring freeze for the past year, but officials are working with the Department of Homeland Security on a staffing plan with hopes to fill as many as 700 vacancies at FEMA. Since the start of the second Trump administration, FEMA has lost approximately 5,000 staff. Justin Doubleday, Federal News Network.
8: Find these stories and more at federalnewsnetwork.com. I'm Eric White.
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11: Game one of the Stanley Cup Final went to Vegas, winning 5-4 at Carolina. The game-winning goal came with under 3.5 minutes to go. Game two of the series is in Raleigh on Thursday. The NHL's All-Star Game in February will be a 3-on-3 round-robin tournament with five teams at the New York Islanders Arena. In Major League Baseball, Seattle won its eighth straight game, 8-3 over the Mets. Late-night victories for the Dodgers and Colorado. Texas won its fifth in a row with three runs. Top of the ninth, the Rangers won at St. Louis 7-4. Milwaukee with another victory, 8-3 over San Francisco. Winning pitcher Kyle Harrison is 7-1. Cincinnati came back for a 10-inning win over Kansas City 4-3. Philadelphia edged the Padres 3-2. In the WNBA, victories for Las Vegas and Golden State. The Atlanta Falcons gave wide receiver Drake London a 4-year contract extension worth $100 million guaranteed.

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4: This day in Army history, June 28th, 1776, the Battle of Sullivan's Island in Charleston, South Carolina took place. After the British evacuated Boston in March, they tried to establish a foothold in the southern colonies to rally Loyalist support. One of their first targets was Fort Sullivan outside Charleston. It was defended by Colonel William Moultrie and a small garrison of militia. On June 28th, British forces began their day-long naval attacks. British gunners scored many hits, but the fort's spongy palmetto walls absorbed the shock of the rounds. The Americans countered with heavy artillery, inflicting 225 British casualties, while suffering 10 killed and 22 wounded. Unable to take the fort, British forces withdrew that evening. For more information about the Army's proud history, go to history.army.mil.
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0: 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Avoid posting info about deployments, locations, and missions. And be careful about what's in your photos, too. That's practicing good OPSEC.
1: And one more thing. If you think you're being watched, you are. I'm me. Welcome to Camp Paranoia, where we drill into your thick head that everything you say, write, or think could be monitored and dissected by our adversaries. Now move it, move it, move it.
0: When it comes to using social media, there's no need for paranoia, just common sense. 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And be careful about what's in your photos, too. It's practicing good OPSEC.
1: And one more thing. 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
2: 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That's how much military consumers reported losing to fraud in 2024. I'm Mark Metter with the Federal Trade Commission, reminding you to report fraud. 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
2: The November midterms coming into focus now after more primaries. The most watched races were in California. ABC's Alex Stone is there.
3: This morning, Sherry, in the two big races here in California, only one candidate is yet known heading into November. LA Mayor Karen Bass, we know this morning, has enough votes to advance to the runoff. Former reality TV star Spencer Pratt is leading challenger Nithya Raman to be the candidate going up against Bass in November. And in the governor's race here, Republican Steve Hilton is leading in votes that are being counted right now to be in November's general election, followed by former HHS Secretary Javier Becerra. Sherry.
2: A standoff continues in a downtown Bakersfield, California bank where a suspect is holding an unknown number of hostages.
4: Inside the building, I can see inside the primary building. The suspect's got people on their knees.
2: That on broadcastify as the situation unfolded, at least two hostages released so far. The U.S. and Iran trading fire again overnight. Also, Kuwait's airport hit by a drone. One person killed, more than 60 injured. Acting Attorney General Todd Blanche telling a congressional committee that the Trump administration is not moving forward with that so-called anti-weaponization fund. However, says ABC's Jay O'Brien,
5: it's still early on in this process of kind of buying what Blanche is selling here. His hearing was late in the afternoon yesterday, and so there will be this question facing senators as we go into the day today, is are they fully confident with what Blanche said? Are they able to take him at his word, or do they want something down on paper?
2: In 1991, singer Peebo Bryson was asked to sing a duet for the title song to this Disney classic with an up-and-comer named Celine Dion. Also sang A Whole New World from Aladdin and had other hits. Peebo Bryson has died at 75. You're listening to ABC News.
6: Newscast, agencies will soon be able to pay as much as $400,000 a year to certain employees with skill sets in the national security sector. President Trump told the Office of Personnel Management on Friday to establish new regulations to pay experts in specific fields related to supply chain resilience, secure access to critical minerals, and advanced technologies. The Federal Emergency Management Agency is hiring again. Federal News Network's Justin Doubleday has those details.
7: FEMA is recruiting for about 300 open positions as Atlantic hurricane season officially kicks off today. The agency has been under a hiring freeze for the past year, but officials are working with the Department of Homeland Security on a staffing plan with hopes to fill as many as 700 vacancies at FEMA. Since the start of the second Trump administration, FEMA has lost approximately 5,000 staff. Justin Doubleday, Federal News Network.
6: Find these stories and more at federalnewsnetwork.com. I'm Eric White.
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9: Game one of the Stanley Cup Final went to Vegas, winning 5-4 at Carolina. The game-winning goal came with under 3.5 minutes to go. Game two of the series is in Raleigh on Thursday. The NHL's All-Star Game in February will be a 3-on-3 round-robin tournament with five teams at the New York Islanders Arena. In Major League Baseball, Seattle won its eighth straight game, 8-3 over the Mets. Late-night victories for the Dodgers and Colorado. Texas won its fifth in a row with three runs top of the ninth. The Rangers won at St. Louis 7-4. Milwaukee with another victory, 8-3 over San Francisco. Winning pitcher Kyle Harrison is 7-1. Cincinnati came back for a 10-inning win over Kansas City 4-3. Philadelphia edged the Padres 3-2. In the WNBA, victories for Las Vegas and Golden State. The Atlanta Falcons gave wide receiver Drake London a 4-year contract extension worth $100 million guaranteed.
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0: Welcome back to Daily Reflections. In the studio with me is motocross world champion Ricky Gavin. 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
2: President Trump wants to meet with Iran's supreme leader.
3: I'm Dave Anthony, Fox News. Mojtaba Khamenei was wounded in the first strikes in this conflict that killed his father, Iran's previous supreme leader. And as talks continue trying to work out a deal, the president tells the New York Post's Pod Force One podcast.
4: He is giving approval because that's the way it is, has been for a long, long time. His father and then him, I guess it's a succession. But we seem to be getting along quite well.
3: The president also confirms he did have a tense call with Israel's prime minister over the continued Israeli attacks on Hezbollah in Lebanon, saying at some point that must stop. Hezbollah fired more rockets into Israel today. And as Fox's Trey Inks reports from Tel Aviv, the U.S. and Iran have fought again.
5: Iran attacked Kuwait and Bahrain with missiles and drones. At least one person was killed and more than 60 wounded, in addition to significant damage caused to the international airport in Kuwait.
3: Iran also fired other missiles at Kuwait and Bahrain that were shot down, retaliating for a U.S. attack on an island in the Strait of Hormuz.
5: CENTCOM confirmed striking an Iranian military ground control station on the island and described the targeting as defensive in nature. Before that, U.S. forces also disabled an unladened oil tanker that was attempting to sail toward an Iranian port.
3: Now, they've been counting primary votes in six states. In California, Trump-backed Republican Steve Hilton is in the lead in the race for governor. Democrat Javier Becerra is in second so far.
6: There are lots of ballots left to be counted. It appears that we are on track to advance to November.
3: The top two will face off in that election. That's the same in Los Angeles, where Mayor Karen Bass finished first in her primary. Spencer Pratt, a reality TV star, is second in the voting so far and confident.
7: I hope she's ready, you know, because I literally could not be more excited.
3: In Iowa, Republican Congresswoman Ashley Hinson and Democrat Josh Turek won Senate primaries. The winner will replace retiring GOP Senator Joni Ernst. 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
8: This day in Army history, June 28th, 1776, the Battle of Sullivan's Island in Charleston, South Carolina took place. After the British evacuated Boston in March, they tried to establish a foothold in the southern colonies to rally Loyalist support. One of their first targets was Fort Sullivan outside Charleston. It was defended by Colonel William Moultrie and a small garrison of militia. On June 28th, British forces began their day-long naval attacks. British gunners scored many hits, but the fort's spongy palmetto walls absorbed the shock of the rounds. The Americans countered with heavy artillery, inflicting 225 British casualties, while suffering 10 killed and 22 wounded. Unable to take the fort, British forces withdrew that evening. For more information about the Army's proud history, go to history.army.mil.
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10: Game one of the Stanley Cup final went to Vegas, winning 5-4 at Carolina. The game-winning goal came with under 3.5 minutes to go. Game two of the series is in Raleigh on Thursday. The NHL's All-Star Game in February will be a 3-on-3 round-robin tournament with five teams at the New York Islanders Arena. In Major League Baseball, Seattle won its eighth straight game, 8-3 over the Mets. Late-night victories for the Dodgers and Colorado. Texas won its fifth in a row with three runs. Top of the ninth, the Rangers won at St. Louis 7-4. Milwaukee with another victory, 8-3 over San Francisco. Winning pitcher Kyle Harrison is 7-1. Cincinnati came back for a 10-inning win over Kansas City 4-3. Philadelphia edged the Padres 3-2. In the WNBA, victories for Las Vegas and Golden State. The Atlanta Falcons gave wide receiver Drake London a 4-year contract extension worth $100 million guaranteed.

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1: U.S. forces disabled an unladen oil tanker heading for an Iranian port on the Arabian Gulf. The MT Lexi ignored repeated warnings over 24 hours, according to U.S. Central Command. A U.S. aircraft fired a Hellfire missile into the ship's engine room. Meanwhile, the U.S. military is quietly guiding commercial ships through the Strait of Hormuz. Without escorting the vessels, the Navy is coordinating movements through a route it mapped out for tankers. Iran threatens to mine the strait and has suspended peace talks with the U.S. Finally, the VA started a clinical trial of the drug known as Ecstasy to treat PTSD and alcohol addiction in veterans. 80 veterans are subjects in the trial. The program is driven by a veteran suicide rate far above the national average.
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4: 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I'm Petty Officer Second Class T.R. 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
5: Yeah, so Destination Paradise is our annual magazine that highlights not just stuff in Japan, but travel destinations all over the Pacific. 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
4: That was your Kanto Connection. 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I'm Petty Officer Second Class, T.R. Tripp.
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0: it's nice to see you around. Are you getting the hang of that sugi yet?
1: Yeah, I guess. My family and I, we just don't know what there is to do around here.
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0: Preston. It's been hours since the polls closed in California, but there's still a lot we don't know about who will be running for governor and the mayor of Los Angeles in November.
1: The vote count is underway right now here in Los Angeles County. Overnight, sheriff's deputies had the task of securely moving ballots from polling stations to the vote counting center. They did that in patrol cars and actually in helicopters as well. From the more outlying areas of the county, they fly ballots to be counted in the rescue helicopters to get them moved. The vote counting is underway. In closer races, it can take a while. It's not always immediate. Counties have 13 days now to count all of the votes.
0: ABC's Alex Stone says that's because every voter gets a mail-in ballot, and it takes weeks to count them all. Incumbent L.A. Mayor Karen Bass is advancing to a runoff. That we know. Other races are unclear. The $1.8 billion compensation fund set up for the president's allies has been put aside, says Deputy Attorney General Todd Blanche. However, says ABC's Rachel Scott,
2: despite dropping the fund, the administration has made it clear it is still keeping an order that bans the president and his family from audits of already filed tax returns. Democrats labeling that blanket immunity. A judge in Florida is now reviewing the deal.
0: The U.S. and Iran trading attacks again overnight. It remains unclear where diplomatic efforts to end the war now stand. An encouraging report on private sector hiring, according to a company that handles payroll for hundreds of thousands of companies.
3: The ADP National Employment Report counted a record 122,000 new positions created in May, with employers of all sizes hiring. ADP says small companies, those with fewer than 20 employees, accounted for 49,000 of the new jobs, easily outpacing companies with over 500 workers.
0: Out of a job, longtime CBS journalist Scott Pelley, who was fired after a contentious meeting with his new bosses at 60 Minutes, Pelley accusing them of having slender qualifications to run the program. You're listening to ABC News.
4: This is your News in One. Reporting for AFN Europe, I'm Navy Petty Officer Second Class Jordan Brown. U.S. service members and NATO allies kicked off the NATO Space Operations Commanders Conference, followed by a meeting of the U.S.-led Multinational Force Olympic Defender, or MNFOOD, at Ramstein Air Base, Germany. The forum aims to strengthen cooperation, share expertise, and deepen strategic ties across the alliance with partner nations. Separate from the NATO Space Conference, Commander of U.S. Space Command, Space Force General Stephen Whiting, hosted members of the six other nations that comprise the MNFOOD, reinforcing synchronized national interests. General Whiting says each nation involved plays a critical role. The exchange of practices and perspectives strengthens our integrated approach. General Whiting also says that what happens in the space domain affects other aspects of national security, warranting the united investment. Continued cooperation in space reinforces the alliance's readiness, resilience, and collective defense. That was your News in One. I'm Navy Petty Officer Second Class Jordan Brown.
5: From the Fox Sports Studios in Los Angeles, here's Steve DeSager.
6: Game one of the Stanley Cup Final went to Vegas, winning 5-4 at Carolina. The game-winning goal came with under 3.5 minutes to go. Game two of the series is in Raleigh on Thursday. The NHL's All-Star Game in February will be a 3-on-3 round-robin tournament with five teams at the New York Islanders Arena. In Major League Baseball, Seattle won its eighth straight game, 8-3 over the Mets. Late-night victories for the Dodgers and Colorado. Texas won its fifth in a row with three runs. Top of the ninth, the Rangers won at St. Louis 7-4. Milwaukee with another victory, 8-3 over San Francisco. Winning pitcher Kyle Harrison is 7-1. Cincinnati came back for a 10-inning win over Kansas City 4-3. Philadelphia edged the Padres 3-2. In the WNBA, victories for Las Vegas and Golden State. The Atlanta Falcons gave wide receiver Drake London a 4-year contract extension worth $100 million guaranteed.
5: For the mission, for the morale.
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0: As a service member, it can be hard to ask for help.
1: I'm okay.
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3: You just don't get
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3: it's
1: okay.
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1: Nobody listens. Nobody listens. I'm just not okay.
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1: U.S. forces disabled an unladen oil tanker heading for an Iranian port on the Arabian Gulf. The MT Lexi ignored repeated warnings over 24 hours, according to U.S. Central Command. A U.S. aircraft fired a Hellfire missile into the ship's engine room. Meanwhile, the U.S. military is quietly guiding commercial ships through the Strait of Hormuz. Without escorting the vessels, the Navy is coordinating movements through a route it mapped out for tankers. Iran threatens to mine the strait and has suspended peace talks with the U.S. Finally, the VA started a clinical trial of the drug known as ecstasy to treat PTSD and alcohol addiction in veterans. 80 veterans are subjects in the trial. The program is driven by a veteran suicide rate far above the national average.
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4: This is your Console Connection. I'm Petty Officer Second Class T.R. Tripp. Jeremy Steele Wagner, a representative for Stars and Stripes Pacific, speaks about the upcoming edition of Stars and Stripes Destination Paradise.
5: Yeah, so Destination Paradise is our annual magazine that highlights not just stuff in Japan, but travel destinations all over the Pacific. 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So if you have a favorite destination or some place you think is a hidden gem in the Pacific theater, you can head on over to paradise@stripes.com and submit your little travel article, and it might make it in the magazine. The deadline for it, though, is July 15th, so you still have, about a month and a half, so plenty of time.
4: That was your Console Connection. Thank you for listening. I'm Petty Officer Second Class T.R. Tripp.

0: Is everything all right?
1: No, I'm looking for something.
0: What are you looking for?
1: Something to do.
0: All right, well, good luck with that.
1: Wait, where are you going?
0: I'm heading over to Yokota's USO.
1: What's at the USO?
0: All sorts of things. Gaming consoles, a mini theater, and they have lots of events, too.
1: Whoa, can I go?
0: Yeah, it's right inside the Yujo Community Center. They're open from 10 in the morning until 10 in the evening, Monday through Saturday. And you can find them on Facebook at USO Yokota.
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2: Conflict under scrutiny again in Congress. I'm Dave Anthony, Fox News.
3: It's not just that we say they can't have a nuclear weapon. Everyone says they can't have a nuclear weapon. The Chinese say they can't have a nuclear weapon.
2: Secretary of State Marco Rubio just told a House hearing Operation Epic Fury's bombing of Iran got them to the negotiating table.
3: But hopefully we'll lead to the point where Iran will give up its enrichment ambitions, will turn over the highly enriched uranium, will stop sponsoring terrorism around the world.
2: But as the talks continue, a flare-up of fighting, the U.S. stopped an oil tanker going to Iran and bombed Iranian targets. Iran retaliated firing missiles and drones at Bahrain, and some hit Kuwait.
4: At least one person was killed and 63 others were injured. Damage from that barrage of drones and missiles forced officials to close down one of the airport's terminals, but have since reopened it.
2: Fox's Jeff Paul in Dubai. And back to the hearing. Before Rubio spoke, Democratic Congressman Gregory Meeks was critical.
5: The Iranian regime still has its missiles, its drones, its proxies, and its nuclear material.
2: And with the Strait of Hormuz still mostly closed,
5: those who have defended and enabled this war share direct responsibility for the economic pain American families are bearing as a result.
2: Now, oil prices are up slightly today, but gas is down 3 more pennies. It's now 30 cents below the Iran conflict price spike last month. Energy Secretary Chris Wright tells Fox,
6: prices will come back down. In the long run, they'll be even lower.
2: They keep counting the ballots in California.
7: There are powerful forces aligned to darken our light.
2: That's Democrat Javier Becerra, who's currently second in the voting in the primary for governor. Republican Steve Hilton's in the lead and may face Becerra head-to-head November. Hilton tells Fox 11 in L.A.
8: It's his party and it's him. It's the Democrat political machine that's been running California and that's given us the highest cost of living in the country, the highest unemployment rate in the country.
2: There were primaries in 6 states. 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
9: This day in Army history, June 28th, 1776, the Battle of Sullivan's Island in Charleston, South Carolina took place. After the British evacuated Boston in March, they tried to establish a foothold in the southern colonies to rally Loyalist support. One of their first targets was Fort Sullivan outside Charleston. It was defended by Colonel William Moultrie in a small garrison of militia. On June 28th, British forces began their day-long naval attacks. British gunners scored many hits, but the fort's spongy palmetto walls absorbed the shock of the rounds. The Americans countered with heavy artillery, inflicting 225 British casualties, while suffering 10 killed and 22 wounded. Unable to take the fort, British forces withdrew that evening. For more information about the Army's proud history, go to history.army.mil.
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11: Game one of the Stanley Cup Final went to Vegas, winning 5-4 at Carolina. The game-winning goal came with under 3.5 minutes to go. Game two of the series is in Raleigh on Thursday. The NHL's All-Star Game in February will be a 3-on-3 round-robin tournament with 5 teams at the New York Islanders Arena. In Major League Baseball, Seattle won its 8th straight game, 8-3 over the Mets. Late-night victories for the Dodgers and Colorado. Texas won its 5th in a row with 3 runs. Top of the 9th, the Rangers won at St. Louis 7-4. Milwaukee with another victory, 8-3 over San Francisco. Winning pitcher Kyle Harrison is 7-1. Cincinnati came back for a 10-inning win over Kansas City 4-3. Philadelphia edged the Padres 3-2. In the WNBA, victories for Las Vegas and Golden State. The Atlanta Falcons gave wide receiver Drake London a 4-year contract extension worth $100 million guaranteed.

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2: Here's a few words from NAF Atsugi's commanding officer, Captain Nicholas LeClaire, on what's happening at Atsugi.
3: The last topic I want to talk about involves our conduct ashore. It's going to continue to be a focal point for all of us here at Atsugi. Got to remember, our actions outside the fence line project who we are as U.S. citizens and service members. Alcohol consumption should be done in a responsible manner, and we need to watch out for our families and friends. Set a clear limit for yourself, plan your transportation ahead of time, and never let a friend drive drunk.
4: Did you know in Japan you have a duty to remain at the scene of a traffic accident even if you weren't involved? Witnesses are required to remain on site until speaking with law enforcement. 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
0: Hey there, sports fans. 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
1: U.S. forces disabled an unladen oil tanker heading for an Iranian port on the Arabian Gulf. The MT Lexi ignored repeated warnings over 24 hours, according to U.S. Central Command. A U.S. aircraft fired a Hellfire missile into the ship's engine room. Meanwhile, the U.S. military is quietly guiding commercial ships through the Strait of Hormuz. Without escorting the vessels, the Navy is coordinating movements through a route it mapped out for tankers. Iran threatens to mine the strait and has suspended peace talks with the U.S. Finally, the VA started a clinical trial of the drug known as Ecstasy to treat PTSD and alcohol addiction in veterans. 80 veterans are subjects in the trial. The program is driven by a veteran suicide rate far above the national average.
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4: 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I'm Petty Officer Second Class T.R. 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
5: Yeah, so Destination Paradise is our annual magazine that highlights not just stuff in Japan, but travel destinations all over the Pacific. 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
4: 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I'm Petty Officer Second Class, T.R. Tripp.
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2: From ABC News, I'm Michelle Franzen. In California, a hostage standoff and bomb threat that began yesterday at a bank in Bakersfield ended with the suspect dead. ABC's Alex Stone has more.
3: According to law enforcement sources, the situation is now over. All of the hostages who were inside the Chase Bank building in downtown Bakersfield have now been rescued by police and the FBI, and the suspect, sources say, is dead. This went on for many hours. A man went into the building yesterday and claimed to have a bomb strapped to his body and was holding hostages. Two came out last night. A short time ago, others were seen coming out as it all ended.
2: Primary races across states yesterday, including California, where results for the top two candidates in the mayoral race are still being tallied. Incumbent Mayor Karen Bass receiving enough votes to move on to November's runoff election. Who she faces, though, still not known. And the governor's race, still undecided. Republican Steve Hilton and Democrat Javier Becerra have been neck and neck. Here's ABC's Lionel Moise.
4: In the state's governor's race, 61 candidates were on the ballot. Former Fox News host Steve Hilton, who was endorsed by President Trump, was leading in the overnight results. He hopes to become the state's first Republican governor since Arnold Schwarzenegger. But to do it, he'll have to beat Democrat Javier Becerra, the former Health and Human Services Secretary.
2: The Pentagon confirmed it shot down a wave of Iranian drones targeting U.S. forces in Kuwait. ABC's Mary Bruce has more.
5: The U.S. and Iran overnight trading heavy fire after the U.S. struck an empty oil tanker that it said was trying to breach its blockade. That then set off a string of attacks by both sides, with Iran firing ballistic missiles at neighboring U.S. military bases in Bahrain and Kuwait. Now, none of their missiles hit their targets, but Kuwait's airport was severely damaged.
2: And excitement building for game one of the NBA Finals between the New York Knicks at the San Antonio Spurs court tonight. You're listening to ABC News.
6: 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The good news is that many states have outlawed these predatory lenders. There is a law that caps the APR on these types of loans at 36% for active duty service members and their dependents, but even that rate is steep. In addition to these high rates, there's no credit building benefit to title loans because they're not reported to the credit bureaus, unless, of course, you default, in which case it will show up as a repossession. 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
7: Game one of the Stanley Cup Final went to Vegas, winning 5-4 at Carolina. The game-winning goal came with under 3.5 minutes to go. Game two of the series is in Raleigh on Thursday. The NHL's All-Star Game in February will be a 3-on-3 round-robin tournament with five teams at the New York Islanders Arena. In Major League Baseball, Seattle won its eighth straight game, 8-3 over the Mets. Late-night victories for the Dodgers and Colorado. Texas won its fifth in a row with three runs. Top of the ninth, the Rangers won at St. Louis 7-4. Milwaukee with another victory, 8-3 over San Francisco. Winning pitcher Kyle Harrison is 7-1. Cincinnati came back for a 10-inning win over Kansas City 4-3. Philadelphia edged the Padres 3-2. In the WNBA, victories for Las Vegas and Golden State. The Atlanta Falcons gave wide receiver Drake London a 4-year contract extension worth $100 million guaranteed.

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2: Here's a few words from the commander of the 374th Airlift Wing and the installation commander of Yokota Air Base, Colonel Richard McElhaney, on what's happening around Yokota.
3: The next Samurai Challenge is right around the corner and will be the Bataan Death March. It'll take place probably about the 10th of June. We're kind of kicking around maybe the 11th of June, but from 6 to 10, starting and ending at the Par 3 Golf Course. More information and how to sign up will be posted soon on Yokota's Facebook page. I hope to see you all there.
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1: U.S. forces disabled an unladen oil tanker heading for an Iranian port on the Arabian Gulf. The MT Lexi ignored repeated warnings over 24 hours, according to U.S. Central Command. A U.S. aircraft fired a Hellfire missile into the ship's engine room. Meanwhile, the U.S. military is quietly guiding commercial ships through the Strait of Hormuz. Without escorting the vessels, the Navy is coordinating movements through a route it mapped out for tankers. Iran threatens to mine the strait and has suspended peace talks with the U.S. Finally, the VA started a clinical trial of the drug known as ecstasy to treat PTSD and alcohol addiction in veterans. 80 veterans are subjects in the trial. The program is driven by a veteran suicide rate far above the national average.
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4: 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I'm Petty Officer Second Class T.R. 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
5: Yeah, so Destination Paradise is our annual magazine that highlights not just stuff in Japan, but travel destinations all over the Pacific. 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The deadline for it, though, is July 15th, so you still have, about a month and a half, so plenty of time.
4: That was your Kanto Connection. Thank you for listening. I'm Petty Officer Second Class T.R. 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

0: Provost stationed at Yokota Air Base, smoking and vaping aside any family housing is prohibited. Tower residents are also prohibited from smoking or vaping on the unit balconies. In garden units, if no one lives on the second floor, smoking is authorized on the patio with the doors and windows closed. Smokeless tobacco products are authorized indoors, and residents may also smoke or vape in privately owned vehicles if all the windows are closed and the vehicle is at least 50 feet away from any federal facility. In all other cases, smoking and vaping is only authorized in designated tobacco areas approved by the installation commander.
1: If you're in a situation where you need emergency services but are off base, make sure to remember to dial 119 to get connected with local fire, police, and medical services. Again, that number is 119.
2: Vehicle accidents are a leading cause of preventable injuries. Distracted driving can have deadly consequences, so be sure to take risks seriously. Distractions, bad weather, impairment, aggressive driving, and heavy traffic are just some of the risk factors that can lead to accidents. Ensure newly arrived personnel take their driving instructions seriously and understand the risks that come with driving overseas. Take the rules of the road seriously and make a commitment to driving safe while stationed in Japan.
0: Yokota Air Base has seen an increase in the amount of helmet infractions for bicycle riders. Riders are required to wear approved safety helmets with adjustable chin straps at all times. This includes children and adults. For more information, you can contact the safety office.
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1: Homeland Security defending ICE. Lisa Brady, Fox News. As Secretary Mark Wayne Mullen spends a second day on Capitol Hill.
2: We enforce the law. And because they're doing so, it's racism.
1: Facing Democrat-led criticism over the treatment of immigrants.
3: The cruelty runs to the top of DHS, weaponizing the immigration system for your president and this administration's racist grievances.
1: New Jersey Congresswoman LaMonica McIver has been indicted on federal charges accused of assaulting officers last year outside a detention center in Newark where recent protests have turned into violent confrontations.
2: I have no problem with people peacefully protesting. I believe in our First Amendment. Peacefully. Delaney Hall, I've had officers bit, hit, scratched. We had one get threatened they were going to kill him and his family. That's peaceful.
1: Mullen also denies mistreatment of detainees. Secretary of State Marco Rubio also spending a second day on the Hill for hearings on the State Department budget, focusing heavily on Iran after a ceasefire was tested again overnight. Rubio says that starts with Iran attacking a commercial ship.
4: The U.S. will respond to that attack by shooting down those drones that are trying to sink a commercial civilian vessel illegally and unlawfully. At that point, the Iranians will respond to that by targeting some facility in the region in retribution.
1: This time, Iran attacking sites in Bahrain and Kuwait, where drones killed one person, wounding dozens at the main airport. This year's first tropical storm has formed, Amanda, far out in the Pacific with no watches or warnings posted.
5: Forecasters at NOAA predict a strong El Nino will likely create more Pacific cyclones this summer while keeping the number potentially lower in the Atlantic.
1: Fox's Evan Brown. Amanda is about 1,500 miles out from the tip of Mexico's Baja California Peninsula. 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
8: Game one of the Stanley Cup Final went to Vegas, winning 5-4 at Carolina. The game-winning goal came with under 3.5 minutes to go. Game two of the series is in Raleigh on Thursday. The NHL's All-Star Game in February will be a 3-on-3 round-robin tournament with five teams at the New York Islanders Arena. In Major League Baseball, Seattle won its eighth straight game, 8-3 over the Mets. Late-night victories for the Dodgers and Colorado. Texas won its fifth in a row with three runs. Top of the ninth, the Rangers won at St. Louis 7-4. Milwaukee with another victory, 8-3 over San Francisco. Winning pitcher Kyle Harrison is 7-1. Cincinnati came back for a 10-inning win over Kansas City 4-3. Philadelphia edged the Padres 3-2. In the WNBA, victories for Las Vegas and Golden State. The Atlanta Falcons gave wide receiver Drake London a 4-year contract extension worth $100 million guaranteed.
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0: This is Hisano with your Japanese culture tip. Do you have a texting while walking habit? When you're in public areas in Japan, it is encouraged that you stay off your cell phone for safety reasons. Also, it is good etiquette to refrain from speaking loudly on public transportation so as not to disturb fellow passengers. Next time, when you're in a public area, be mindful and respectful of your surroundings. See you again. ではまた。
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3: Every year we do the Salute to the Nations. This year it's going to be Saturday, the June 27th. We'll host it from 3 to 9 p.m. And it'll be live music, some great food and fireworks finale. We ask that our SFRGs should sign up now to get their booths and menus locked in. And this is always a phenomenal event for both our on-base personnel and our host nation neighbors.
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1: U.S. forces disabled an unladen oil tanker heading for an Iranian port on the Arabian Gulf. The MT Lexi ignored repeated warnings over 24 hours, according to U.S. Central Command. A U.S. aircraft fired a Hellfire missile into the ship's engine room. Meanwhile, the U.S. military is quietly guiding commercial ships through the Strait of Hormuz. Without escorting the vessels, the Navy is coordinating movements through a route it mapped out for tankers. Iran threatens to mine the strait and has suspended peace talks with the U.S. Finally, the VA started a clinical trial of the drug known as Ecstasy to treat PTSD and alcohol addiction in veterans. 80 veterans are subjects in the trial. The program is driven by a veteran suicide rate far above the national average.
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4: 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I'm Petty Officer Second Class T.R. Tripp. Jeremy Steele Wagner, a representative for Stars and Stripes Pacific, speaks about the upcoming edition of Stars and Stripes Destination Paradise.
5: Yeah, so Destination Paradise is our annual magazine that highlights not just stuff in Japan, but travel destinations all over the Pacific. 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The deadline for it, though, is July 15th, so you still have, about a month and a half, so plenty of time.
4: That was your Consul Connection. Thank you for listening. I'm Petty Officer Second Class T.R. Tripp.

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1: From ABC News, I'm Michelle Franzen. California, an hours-long hostage and bomb standoff at a bank in downtown Bakersfield ended with the suspect dead, police say, and all 10 hostages released unharmed. SWAT and rescue teams storming that bank overnight. The FBI identified the man as Anthony Scott Searles Harris. ABC's Alex Stone has more.
2: We now know that he attached what he said were explosive devices, although they say that they had no worry about them once they finally got in and that they were able to see them, onto the hostages who were inside, and that one woman, one of the hostages, was able to communicate. She had a phone on her until it went dead, but that she has diabetes and that they were worried about her in that moment. But the HRT, the hostage rescue team, coming in from Quantico, Virginia, and executing this very quickly once they got on scene, going in and getting the hostages out.
1: Another potential wrinkle for U.S. and Iranian peace talks. The Pentagon says it shot down drones targeting U.S. forces in Kuwait, and Kuwait's airport says it was damaged by Iran strikes. ABC's Karen Travers has details.
3: This has been a ceasefire for weeks now, but the strikes have been going back and forth between the U.S. and Iran. But this is targeting a passenger air terminal there at an airport. And so we haven't heard directly from the president in the White House on this yet, but you know, they have certainly indicated that in their view the ceasefire has been holding, even as the president has said recently that it was on life support.
1: In California primaries, ballots for the LA mayoral race still being counted. Current LA mayor Karen Bass leading the pack, followed by registered Republican Spencer Pratt. Bass last night sounding confident.
4: We have led a grassroots
1: primary is nonpartisan, and if a candidate doesn't get more than 50% of the vote, the top two candidates move on to a November runoff. You're listening to ABC News.
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6: Game one of the Stanley Cup Final went to Vegas, winning 5-4 at Carolina. The game-winning goal came with under 3.5 minutes to go. Game two of the series is in Raleigh on Thursday. The NHL's All-Star Game in February will be a 3-on-3 round-robin tournament with 5 teams at the New York Islanders Arena. In Major League Baseball, Seattle won its 8th straight game, 8-3 over the Mets. Late-night victories for the Dodgers and Colorado. Texas won its 5th in a row with 3 runs. Top of the 9th, the Rangers won at St. Louis 7-4. Milwaukee with another victory, 8-3 over San Francisco. Winning pitcher Kyle Harrison is 7-1. Cincinnati came back for a 10-inning win over Kansas City 4-3. Philadelphia edged the Padres 3-2. In the WNBA, victories for Las Vegas and Golden State. The Atlanta Falcons gave wide receiver Drake London a 4-year contract extension worth $100 million guaranteed.
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3: We'll be conducting a waterline repair at Harney Gate June 17th through June 18th. A boil water advisory for main base will go into effect at 6 p.m. on June 18th and expected to last approximately 3 days. Bottled water distribution point has been established at Sanban Tower and will be open from 8 a.m. to 6 p.m. daily starting June 11th through Sunday, June 21st.
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1: U.S. forces disabled an unladen oil tanker heading for an Iranian port on the Arabian Gulf. The MT Lexi ignored repeated warnings over 24 hours, according to U.S. Central Command. A U.S. aircraft fired a Hellfire missile into the ship's engine room. Meanwhile, the U.S. military is quietly guiding commercial ships through the Strait of Hormuz. Without escorting the vessels, the Navy is coordinating movements through a route it mapped out for tankers. Iran threatens to mine the strait and has suspended peace talks with the U.S. Finally, the VA started a clinical trial of the drug known as Ecstasy to treat PTSD and alcohol addiction in veterans. 80 veterans are subjects in the trial. The program is driven by a veteran suicide rate far above the national average.
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4: This is your Kanto Connection. I'm Petty Officer Second Class T.R. Tripp. Jeremy Steele Wagner, a representative for Stars and Stripes Pacific, speaks about the upcoming edition of Stars and Stripes Destination Paradise.
5: Yeah, so Destination Paradise is our annual magazine that highlights not just stuff in Japan, but travel destinations all over the Pacific. And right now we're actually accepting submissions for the next edition that's going to be coming out later this year. So if you have a favorite destination or someplace you think is a hidden gem in the Pacific theater, you can head on over to paradise@stripes.com and submit your little travel article, and it might make it in the magazine. The deadline for it, though, is July 15th, so you still have, about a month and a half, so plenty of time.
4: That was your Kanto Connection. Thank you for listening. I'm Petty Officer Second Class T.R. Tripp.

0: One trash, two trash, red trash, blue trash. This one's hers, this one's his. Say, what a lot of trash there is. Put it in a bag, put it in a case, but never bring off-base trash on base.
1: No, seriously. If you live off-base, sort your trash according to Japanese law. Do not bring off-base trash on base. Not once, not never.
0: Full of food or full of clothes, put your trash where it goes.
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1: Is coming to California. I'm Lisa Brady, Fox News. That message repeated a short time ago by Steve Hilton as the Republican holds a narrow lead in the California governor's race over Democrat Javier Becerra. The top two of more than 60 candidates will advance to November.
2: We're going to fight for you. We're going to fight for change, and we won't let you down.
1: Hilton also just announcing his team is studying expanded tax cuts after initially proposing no state income tax on the first $100,000 of income. Hilton has about a 2% lead over Becerra so far, with less than 60% of the expected vote in. The race for L.A. mayor will head to a runoff after no one got more than 50% of the vote. Democratic Mayor Karen Bass has the lead, with Republican Spencer Pratt in second place, as that count also continues. Israel and Lebanon holding more talks in Washington as fighting continues between Israel and Iran-backed Hezbollah in Lebanon.
3: We are hopeful that we can create a paradigm in which Lebanon's government and Israel can work together to disarm Hezbollah and allow the people of Lebanon to reclaim its country. But it's complex.
1: Secretary of State Marco Rubio spending a second day on Capitol Hill reassuring lawmakers about the Iran strategy during hearings on the State Department budget. This as President Trump tells the New York Post's Pod Force One podcast.
4: We don't need boots on the ground now. Well, we did it. You know, we wiped out much of their military was just bombing. We didn't put anybody on the ground. You don't want to do that. You're so far away. You don't want to do that if you can avoid it.
1: He also denies that Iran has stopped communicating over the fighting in Lebanon. This as a ceasefire between the U.S. and Iran was tested again overnight, with the U.S. downing Iranian drones aimed at U.S. forces and other regional sites. Kuwait shutting down its main airport temporarily after Iranian drones and missiles damaged a passenger terminal, killing one person. 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
0: This day in Army history, June 28, 1778, the Battle of Monmouth took place during the Revolutionary War. After evacuating Philadelphia on June 18, British General Sir Henry Clinton marched 10,000 soldiers to New York City. General Washington's Continental Army followed closely behind. On the morning of June 28, the American advance guard under Major General Charles Lee attacked Clinton's rear guard at Monmouth, New Jersey. He failed to press his early advantage, and Clinton ordered a counterattack. A confused American retreat began. Washington hurried forward and met Lee moving away from the battle. Washington relieved him from command, halted the retreat, and rallied the army, repulsing four enemy assaults. Although a tactical draw, the Continental Army demonstrated it could fight on equal terms. For more information about the Army's proud history, go to history.army.mil.
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6: Game one of the Stanley Cup Final went to Vegas, winning 5-4 at Carolina. The game-winning goal came with under 3.5 minutes to go. Game two of the series is in Raleigh on Thursday. The NHL's All-Star Game in February will be a 3-on-3 round-robin tournament with five teams at the New York Islanders Arena. In Major League Baseball, Seattle won its eighth straight game, 8-3 over the Mets. Late-night victories for the Dodgers and Colorado. Texas won its fifth in a row with three runs. Top of the ninth, the Rangers won at St. Louis 7-4. Milwaukee with another victory, 8-3 over San Francisco. Winning pitcher Kyle Harrison is 7-1. Cincinnati came back for a 10-inning win over Kansas City 4-3. Philadelphia edged the Padres 3-2. In the WNBA, victories for Las Vegas and Golden State. The Atlanta Falcons gave wide receiver Drake London a 4-year contract extension worth $100 million guaranteed.
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7: 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But when you're driving your car over the train tracks and you forget to stop... When you see the light turn yellow and you think, yeah, I can make it. Or when you're speeding down the road way above the limit. It's called the traffic selfie. And you get one when you violate the rules of the road.
8: I don't think you will like that one.
7: No one looks good in a traffic selfie. 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
1: U.S. forces disabled an unladen oil tanker heading for an Iranian port on the Arabian Gulf. The MT Lexi ignored repeated warnings over 24 hours, according to U.S. Central Command. A U.S. aircraft fired a Hellfire missile into the ship's engine room. Meanwhile, the U.S. military is quietly guiding commercial ships through the Strait of Hormuz. Without escorting the vessels, the Navy is coordinating movements through a route it mapped out for tankers. Iran threatens to mine the strait and has suspended peace talks with the U.S. Finally, the VA started a clinical trial of the drug known as Ecstasy to treat PTSD and alcohol addiction in veterans. 80 veterans are subjects in the trial. The program is driven by a veteran suicide rate far above the national average.
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4: This is your Console Connection. I'm Petty Officer Second Class T.R. 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
5: 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The deadline for it, though, is July 15th, so you still have, what, about a month and a half, so plenty of time.
4: That was your Console Connection. 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I'm Petty Officer Second Class T.R. Tripp.

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2: From ABC News, I'm Michelle Franzen. Iran and the U.S. trading strikes, this time in Kuwait. The Pentagon says it shot down drones targeting U.S. forces in Kuwait. Kuwaiti's airport also heavily damaged. ABC's Karen Travers has more on new remarks by President Trump.
3: In a new podcast interview that was released today, the president has said he hadn't made up his mind about making a deal with Iran or potentially going back to major combat operations and major strikes against Iran. He was asked what that would do. He said it would achieve certainty. But I do think it's important to underline here. We've heard the president repeatedly, every time he talks about this situation, say that Iran's military capabilities have been decimated. But what we see with these strikes overnight show that they still have capabilities to carry out something that can have deadly consequences.
2: The Senate could start voting as early as tonight on legislation to fund immigration enforcement agencies. Voting put on hold over bipartisan backlash of President Trump's so-called anti-weaponization fund, created as part of a settlement related to President Trump's IRS case. The president and DOJ have since nixed the fund after a judge put a temporary freeze on the $1.8 billion. Homeland Security Secretary Mark Wayne Mullen on Capitol Hill testifying about immigration operations, along with security preps for the World Cup, which kicks off next week. Mullen says they're ready, but there are challenges for what he likened to 78 Super Bowls across U.S. cities over the next month.
4: I feel very comfortable where we're at, and we feel like we have a zero-fail mission, but it's going to be complicated. We have 5 to 7 million visitors coming in. We have some very complicated countries that are going to be playing each other that have a tremendous amount of dislike against each other.
2: In California, a hostage standoff and bomb threat at a bank in downtown Bakersfield is over. Police say the suspect is dead. All 10 hostages were released unharmed. Police say they don't have a motive. On Wall Street, stocks ending lower today. You're listening to ABC News.
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6: Knicks and Spurs tonight in Game 1 of the NBA Finals. Let's tip it off from San Antonio at 8 o'clock Eastern time. Knicks center Mitchell Robinson expected to play despite a broken pinky finger. He's expected to wear a brace. Again, Knicks and Spurs starting the NBA Finals. At the French Open, women's top seed Aryna Sabalenka lost in three sets in the quarterfinals as she was upset by 25th seed Diana Schneider. In baseball, the Tigers dropped the Rays 7-2. Marlins lead the Nationals in the 8th 3-1, while the White Sox are blanking the Twins 5-0 in the 7th. Green Bay Packers linebacker Micah Parsons confirms he'll start the season on the PUP list, while a warrant for the arrest of 49ers wide receiver Brandon Ayuk has been issued on a misdemeanor charge of speeding. Authorities in Santa Clara County, California issued the warrant following a video he posted on YouTube in December of him speeding down the road past Levi's Stadium. Finally, Chicago Bears quarterback Kayla Williams will grace the cover of Madden 27.
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I used to think about immature things. You know, like, do you love me? Do you want me? Are you gonna call me like you said you would? Is this really

nobody can serve it. A regular girl that still can beat a thorough as don't need your psychic as can reach a zodiac sign. It must be a Gemini moon, cause we about to go half. Mistakenly, nobody been in a bag, but how many bodies done been her bag?

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1: U.S. forces disabled an unladen oil tanker heading for an Iranian port on the Arabian Gulf. The MT Lexi ignored repeated warnings over 24 hours, according to U.S. Central Command. A U.S. aircraft fired a Hellfire missile into the ship's engine room. Meanwhile, the U.S. military is quietly guiding commercial ships through the Strait of Hormuz. Without escorting the vessels, the Navy is coordinating movements through a route it mapped out for tankers. Iran threatens to mine the strait and has suspended peace talks with the U.S. Finally, the VA started a clinical trial of the drug known as Ecstasy to treat PTSD and alcohol addiction in veterans. 80 veterans are subjects in the trial. The program is driven by a veteran suicide rate far above the national average.
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4: 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I'm Petty Officer Second Class T.R. 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
4: 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I'm Petty Officer Second Class T.R. 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
1: Ever hear this growing up?
2: Close the door. Do you think I'm paying to cool the outside?
1: How about this?
2: Who left this light on?
1: Or this one?
3: Don't touch that thermostat. If you're cold, put on a sweater.
1: Sure, it was annoying growing up, but as an adult, you can kind of see their point. Energy costs money, and the more we can save, the better. Yes, you're agreeing with your parents. Yes, maybe you're old. Nice sweater. Turn stuff off before you go.

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1: Negotiations are going well. Elisa Brady, Fox News. That's President Trump's latest take on talks with Iran, just telling reporters a deal could happen over the weekend and that Iran has agreed sometimes to give up enriched uranium buried after U.S. strikes last June, what he calls nuclear dust.
2: I want to get it. We have at different times had different, I mean, they've changed their mind a couple of times. But as it stands now, we will go in sometime in the not-too-distant future.
1: The president says he's trying to separate the issue of Hezbollah. Iran's been pushing for a ceasefire between Israel and Lebanon to be enforced as Israeli forces continue to fight against the Iran-backed militants in Lebanon. Secretary of State Marco Rubio on Capitol Hill for a second day defending the Iran strategy during budget hearings.
3: On substantive policy issues, Democrats used much of their time to impress upon Secretary Rubio, they think that the war in Iran is illegal and illegitimate and a hot mess.
1: Fox's Jillian Turner at the State Department. The House is expected to vote on a Democrat-led war powers resolution aimed at reining in the president. President Trump just defending the anti-weaponization fund that was scrapped by the Justice Department after a judge's ruling against it and bipartisan pushback, including concern that Capitol rioters could be among those applying for compensation, claiming political prosecutions.
2: What happened to great people, great American people, the way they were victimized, the way they were savaged. You have suicides. They killed themselves. They went bankrupt. They were weaponized by the Biden administration, by a bunch of thugs, including Obama people.
1: The president calls the judge who ruled against the fund radical left. Tropical storm Amanda, the first of the season, churning out in the Pacific, more than 1,400 miles away from Mexico's Baja California Peninsula. 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
4: This day in Army history, June 28th, 1776, the Battle of Sullivan's Island in Charleston, South Carolina, took place. After the British evacuated Boston in March, they tried to establish a foothold in the southern colonies to rally Loyalist support. One of their first targets was Fort Sullivan outside Charleston. It was defended by Colonel William Moultrie in a small garrison of militia. On June 28th, British forces began their day-long naval attacks. British gunners scored many hits, but the fort's spongy palmetto walls absorbed the shock of the rounds. The Americans countered with heavy artillery, inflicting 225 British casualties, while suffering 10 killed and 22 wounded. Unable to take the fort, British forces withdrew that evening. For more information about the Army's proud history, go to history.army.mil.
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6: Knicks and Spurs tonight in Game 1 of the NBA Finals. They'll tip it off from San Antonio at 8 o'clock Eastern time. Knicks center Mitchell Robinson expected to play despite a broken pinky finger. He's expected to wear a brace. Again, Knicks and Spurs starting the NBA Finals. At the French Open, women's top seed Aryna Sabalenka lost in three sets in the quarterfinals as she was upset by 25th seed Diana Schneider. In baseball, the Tigers dropped the Rays 7-2. Marlins lead the Nationals in the A 3-1, while the White Sox are blanking the Twins 5-0 in the seventh. Green Bay Packers linebacker Micah Parsons confirms he'll start the season on the PUP list, while a warrant for the arrest of 49ers wide receiver Brandon Ayuk has been issued on a misdemeanor charge of speeding. Authorities in Santa Clara County, California, issued the warrant following a video he posted on YouTube in December of him speeding down the road past Levi Stadium. Finally, Chicago Bears quarterback Caleb Williams will grace the cover of Madden 27.

6:10 on your Eagle Clock. Welcome to your Kanto Kickstart. I am your host, Steven Seppi, a.k.a. DJ Giuseppe, AFN's busiest music nerd. And I'm so sorry for continuously messing this up. I've been messing this up all of last week as well, but, you know, I'm still getting used to it. It's not Steven Seppi anymore. Very sorry. It is Petty Officer Seppi. And, of course, AFN's busiest music nerd. Now, this time around, we're going to be getting into some film news. I've got a lot of great stuff for you. But of course, before we get into all of that jazz, I'm going to get you right back into the hits. Next up, we've got a banger from Sabrina Carpenter, House Tour. And of course, you're listening to that all right here on AFN Tokyo, the Eagle, serving America's best.

0: Lakota Air Base. Do I have some news for you? Pull out your phone and program this number in now. You ready? 042-507-6555. Instead of having to call the base operator from your cell phone to get a hold of 225-RIDE, this is a direct line, making it easier and quicker for you to catch that safe ride home. Again, that number is 042-507-6555. This number isn't replacing 225-RIDE, it's just giving you more options.
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2: The next Samurai Challenge is right around the corner and will be the Bataan Death March. It will take place probably about the 10th of June. We're kind of kicking around maybe the 11th of June, but from 6 to 10, starting and ending at the Par 3 Golf Course. More information and how to sign up will be posted soon on Yokota's Facebook page. I hope to see you all there.
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6:19 on your Eagle Clock. And like I mentioned earlier, we're going to be getting into some movie news. That's right. So this past Friday, or not, sorry, not this past Friday, this upcoming Friday, the new He-Man film is going to be releasing in theaters. That's right. If you didn't know, there was a showing here on Yokota Air Base this past Saturday. It was free. Seemed pretty good. I didn't watch it, but I know some people who went to go watch it. They actually really enjoyed it. I wasn't expecting much from this movie, but apparently the critics are loving it. And honestly, it makes sense visually. I think I've seen a lot of the shots in the trailer where I'm thinking to myself, like, oh, wow, it just seems very, like, well set up, you know? And that's not something that I expected from this film. Not to say that I think He-Man is, you know, a boring franchise, but it did seem like it was kind of, you know, dying out a bit. And that makes sense. I mean, it peaked in like the 70s, 80s, around there. So it didn't really adapt or anything. So it kind of stayed stuck in that kind of 70s, 80s esque nostalgia vibe, I guess. I don't really know how to explain it, but it got kind of stuck there in the 70s, 80s. So that was kind of like one of my biggest worries. Obviously, I haven't watched it, so I can't say for certain that, you know, those worries have been put to rest. But from the reviews and everything that I've seen online, seems like people are really enjoying this and might be back. Maybe they're setting up kind of a trilogy. Hopefully they are. I mean, the actor that plays He-Man seems like he's pretty invested in this. So honestly, if this becomes kind of like a multi-film series, I wouldn't be mad. Also, the CGI looks absolutely phenomenal. I mean, Jared Leto as Skeletor, I didn't even know it was Jared Leto. You know, he's putting on a voice, obviously, but, you know, you can't even tell that it's Jared Leto. I mean, obviously, he's made completely out of CGI, a little bit of motion capture. But point is, they didn't try to make it look like Jared Leto. They just made it accurate to what Skeletor is supposed to look like, and I really appreciate that. I know that some of these live action remakes kind of try to make it look like the actor that's playing them, just because they got like some big name and you know, they're trying to get the appeal or whatnot. So yeah, I really appreciate that. And honestly, I'm really feeling this movie, especially with the reviews. I was already kind of like looking forward to it with the trailers, but with these reviews, I think on Rotten Tomatoes, it's currently sitting on like 89%, which is absolutely insanely high. So yeah, as soon as I can, I'm definitely going to go watch this movie. But in the meantime, I am going to get you back into the hits. Next up, we've got Midnight Sun by Zara Larsson.

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1: U.S. forces disabled an unladen oil tanker heading for an Iranian port on the Arabian Gulf. The MT Lexi ignored repeated warnings over 24 hours, according to U.S. Central Command. A U.S. aircraft fired a Hellfire missile into the ship's engine room. Meanwhile, the U.S. military is quietly guiding commercial ships through the Strait of Hormuz. Without escorting the vessels, the Navy is coordinating movements through a route it mapped out for tankers. Iran threatens to mine the strait and has suspended peace talks with the U.S. Finally, the VA started a clinical trial of the drug known as ecstasy to treat PTSD and alcohol addiction in veterans. 80 veterans are subjects in the trial. The program is driven by a veteran suicide rate far above the national average.
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4: 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I'm Petty Officer Second Class T.R. 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
4: 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I'm Petty Officer Second Class, T.R. 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
6: 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Familiar.

0: Hey, dude, you busy?
1: What's up?
0: I need you to go to the Red Cross CPR training.
1: You need me to do what now?
0: Most people who experience sudden cardiac arrest don't receive CPR because the bystanders didn't know how.
1: So
0: it can happen anywhere. Working out at the Ranger gym, swimming in their pool, or playing sports outside. It's too risky. You're my best friend, and you're always around. So if anything happens to me, you need to know what to do.
1: Well, are you going to get training too?
0: Don't be silly, dude. I can't perform CPR on myself.
1: That's not what I meant, man.
2: 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Here's a few words from the Command Sergeant Major of U.S. Army Garrison Japan, Rick Meeker, on what's going on around Camp Sama.
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4: Hi, I'm Captain Jacqueline Spleakle. I know that in the military we feel we're supposed to contain our emotions, sometimes even pushing them away to process them later. I've struggled with infertility for over 10 years and recently lost twins at the end of the first trimester. It was in the middle of a long TDY and I had to carry on. Fortunately, I was able to utilize the MFLAX. They helped me process my emotions and get through a very difficult time. And they can be there for you and your family members too. Don't suffer in silence.
5: On, I see that girl. On, there's just something about her. I just, on, I just.

6:50 on your Eagle Clock. Welcome back. And just like last time, we're going to be talking about some more film news. Now, as per usual, got some great stuff for you. Now, we are going to be talking about this film that came out last week. It's called Backrooms. Now, you might have heard a little bit about it. The director is very young. Actually, he's my age. He's 20 years old. And it is the most expensive A24 film ever made. And it is set to be one of the most profitable A24 films ever made. Now, this film, while a lot of people didn't like the ending, the critics are apparently loving it. And honestly, I watched it. I enjoyed it a lot. I thought it was great. I'm going to be so honest with you. I think that the performances are great. I think that the set pieces are absolutely amazing. I mean, they look just like the actual back room. Or, well, there's no real back rooms, but you know what I mean. Like the inspiration from the source material. That's what it's called. It looks just like its source material, you know. And the story plays out in a way that's not predictable. And I like that. I mean, it's supposed to be like a little thriller, horror, psychological film. You know, it's great, honestly. And I think that's one of the issues that I've been having with films recently, where I can kind of predict what's going to happen but at the end by like the first like 20 minutes maybe. So that kind of switch up where I had no idea what was going to happen, I really enjoyed that. And a lot of people, again, they didn't like the ending. They thought that it was just kind of lame. And I actually thought the ending fit perfectly. Now, you're going to have to go watch that yourself. Because I don't want to kind of impose my opinions on you. I feel like it's pretty divided right now. The Backrooms reviews are pretty divided right now. So, yeah, I just, all I can say is definitely go watch it. It was probably one of the best of the year for me. I think my number one so far, I know everybody's probably saying this, my number one so far is Obsession. I think that film is absolutely amazing. So go watch Obsession while you're at it, and then watch Backrooms, or Backrooms first and Obsession. I would go with Obsession first just because it's such a great film, but you know, go watch both of those, honestly. But you know, personally, on a scale from 1 to 10, Backrooms for me, that was like a solid 7.5, 8, around there. I really enjoyed it, honestly. So definitely go watch Backrooms and let me know, did you love it, did you hate it, what would you rate it? But in the meantime, I am going to get you back into the hits. Next up, we've got Level of Concern by 21 Pilots.

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1: On this vote, the yeas are 250.
0: For the first time since the war with Iran began, House lawmakers passing a war powers resolution to limit President Trump's use of U.S. forces without a declaration of war or authorization. The vote, symbolic, but shows a growing number of Democrats and Republicans now who don't agree with the president's handling of the war, now in its fourth month. President Trump telling reporters he believes a deal with Iran is getting closer and brushed off concerns that the ceasefire won't hold after the Pentagon shot down Iranian drones targeting U.S. forces in Kuwait.
1: On this, yeah, we could go another 2-3 weeks and just wipe everybody out. I'd rather not do that. Very easy to do. They're ready to do it. They want to do it. But if we can get something down in writing which will accomplish the same thing without killing everybody, I'd like to do that.
0: In the wake of another Supreme Court decision that weakened parts of the Civil Rights Act, justices issued a decision today in an Alabama case allowing the state to use a 2023 congressional map for midterms elections. California's primary race for the L.A. mayor is still being tallied. Incumbent Karen Bass receiving enough votes to move on to November's runoff election, but Republican Spencer Pratt leads other candidates to become the opposing candidate. ABC political director Avery Harper has more.
2: It is a warning shot to Karen Bass, the fact that she has to go to a runoff at all. It hasn't been for, at least a couple of decades that an incumbent mayor in Los Angeles has had to go to a runoff because they did not clear that 50% threshold. And we know this is all coming amid widespread criticism of Karen Bass's handling of those fires in L.A. that just devastated parts of the city.
0: The governor's race also still undecided. Excitement is building for game one of the NBA Finals. The San Antonio Spurs hosting the New York Knicks. Tip-off now just a few hours away. It's a repeat of the 1999 Finals between both teams. You're listening.
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5: Knicks and Spurs, game one of the NBA Finals is tonight in San Antonio. Tip-off, 8 o'clock Eastern Time, and the Knicks will have Mitchell Robinson available despite a fractured pinky finger. In Major League Baseball, the Marlins were 4-1 winners against the Nationals today, while Detroit won in Tampa against the Rays 7-2. White Sox put 4 on the board. The Twins 8-0, while the Mets and Mariners currently tied up at a game apiece. Seattle entered today with the longest winning streak in all of baseball at 8 games. Packers linebacker Micah Parsons confirms he'll start the season on the PUP list, still recovering from surgery to repair a torn ACL and damaged meniscus, while Bears quarterback Caleb Williams is on the cover of Madden 27. In college football, NC State and Virginia will not open the season in Brazil. Instead, their game scheduled for Saturday, August 29th will be played in Charlottesville, Virginia. Women's top seed, Arena Sabalenka, lost in 3 sets in the quarterfinals of the French Open.
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7:09 on your Eagle Clock. 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I am Petty Officer Seppi, a.k.a. DJ Giuseppe, AFN's busiest music nerd. Now, this time around, we're going to be talking about some Love Island news. That's right. Every day I'm going to start doing this thing where we talk a little bit about Love Island as the episodes come out. But we are also going to be joined by a very, very special guest later on in the hour. But of course, before we get into all of that jazz, I'm going to get you back into the hits. Next up, we've got Not Goodbye by the Goo Goo Dolls. And of course, you listen to that all right here on AFN Tokyo, the Eagle serving America's best.

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7:19 on your Eagle Clock. And of course, before we get into some, not even news, just a little recap of the first episode of season 8 of Love Island USA, gotta get you with a quick little recap or a quick little PSA. So if you are interested in a career at AFN and you are in the military, you can go ahead and contact your in-service recruiter. And if you are not in the military, well, then U.S. civilian job openings for positions in the Department of War, Information Activity, and the American Forces Network are posted on usajobs.gov. Once again, if you are in the military, you can go ahead and contact your in-service recruiter. And U.S. civilian job openings for positions in DOEA and AFN are posted on usajobs.gov. Now, of course, before we get into that little quick recap of episode 1 of season 8 of Love Island, I am going to get you back into the hits. Next up, we've got Go by Cordis.

7:22 on your Eagle Clock. And like I mentioned, we are going to be talking about the new season of Love Island. So let's get right into it. So obviously, if you've been keeping up with it, you know that the host from last season and many seasons before that, Ariana Madix, is back for season 8. Now, this cast, honestly, I'm not too convinced on it yet. Obviously, I love Ariana. She's a great hostess. But the castmates of this season are a little iffy. You know, I really like Anaya and I like Casey. But, you know, everyone else, they just seem very, very fake. I actually do like Sincere. That's a lie. Sincere is very sincere. And I like that he has that little bit with his name, you know, Sincerely Sincere. But I feel like everyone else is just kind of there because they know that they're going to get brand deals and whatnot. They're just kind of there, not really with the intention of the game, you know, which is, of course, finding love. But obviously, we are just one episode in, so I have to see, like, where this could lead. But I am missing season 7. I feel like, well, season 7 was the first one that I watched. I watched all of them out of order. You know, my girlfriend put me onto it, so it was really sad getting into this season and not seeing, you know, Jeremiah, Ace, Alandria, all those people from last year. You know, it just kind of makes you miss the good times. You know, it was really funny, and it was very clearly the worst season. But I think because it was so bad, it was good. So hopefully either this season is so bad that it's good, or it's just good. You know, we'll just have to wait and see. Again, we're only one episode in. I just want to give my thoughts on the cast for this season. But, you know, in a little bit, we are going to be talking about kind of what went down with the cast, with this first episode. We're going to be talking about the couplings. We're going to be talking about a couple things, you know. But of course, I am going to get you right back into the hits. Next up, we've got Sticky by Tyler, the Creator, Sexy Red, Glorilla, and Lil Wayne. And of course, you listen to that aura here on AFN Tokyo, the Eagle serving America's best.

popping off. 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
1: U.S. forces disabled an unladen oil tanker heading for an Iranian port on the Arabian Gulf. The MT Lexi ignored repeated warnings over 24 hours, according to U.S. Central Command. A U.S. aircraft fired a Hellfire missile into the ship's engine room. Meanwhile, the U.S. military is quietly guiding commercial ships through the Strait of Hormuz. Without escorting the vessels, the Navy is coordinating movements through a route it mapped out for tankers. Iran threatens to mine the strait and has suspended peace talks with the U.S. Finally, the VA started a clinical trial of the drug known as Ecstasy to treat PTSD and alcohol addiction in veterans. 80 veterans are subjects in the trial. The program is driven by a veteran suicide rate far above the national average.
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4: This is your Console Connection. I'm Petty Officer Second Class T.R. Tripp. Jeremy Steele Wagner, a representative for Stars and Stripes Pacific, speaks about the upcoming edition of Stars and Stripes Destination Paradise.
5: Yeah, so Destination Paradise is our annual magazine that highlights not just stuff in Japan, but travel destinations all over the Pacific. 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
4: 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Thank you for listening. I'm Petty Officer Second Class, T.R. Tripp.
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0: 7:45 on your Eagle Clock. Welcome back. And like I mentioned earlier, we are going to be joined by a very special guest. Right here, we've got Colonel Lasky, the 374th Airlift Wing Deputy Commander. How are you doing this morning, sir?
1: I'm doing great. Thanks for having me on. Appreciate you.
0: Of course. It's always a pleasure having you on. Now, real quick, let's just dive right into it. What's going on at UCOTA?
1: Yeah, we have a whole lot going on here this coming weeks. And so I'll start off with our monthly Samurai Challenge. And so this month's Samurai Challenge is next week, June 10th. It's going to take place from 6 to 10 a.m. It's going to start and end over at the Par 3 Golf Course. It's our annual Baton Death March event. And so what that means is a 10-mile ruck. So you walk 10 miles with a pack that's got 25 pounds in it. And it's, again, a really cool event to test yourself, to improve your fitness, but also to memorialize those members that that did that event back in World War II. And it's got some great history connected to it. If anybody wants to sign up for that event, you just need to be a DOW ID card holder, and then just go on to any search engine, type in UCOTA Samurai Scroll. You can find our Samurai Scroll there, and that'll have the link for the sign up.
0: All right. Very cool. And are there any other events going on this week?
1: Yeah. Next week also is our monthly spouse roundtable with Colonel Mack and Mrs. McElhaney. This will be their last one before the upcoming change of command. So really hope that a lot of you can come out. If you do have concerns, it's a great place to touch base with them and pass those concerns up so that we can get after them. And, you know, as a lot of you know, we also just had last week our first, or this week, yesterday, I suppose, our first typhoon of the season. So really appreciate the support from all of those. I'm sure many of you maybe didn't see all the work that goes into preparing for the storm to make sure that your families are safe, that you are safe, and that our mission continues. So a big shout out to our teammates who got ready for that storm. Grateful that it wasn't as impactful as it could have been, but a good opportunity for us to be prepared. And I just ask that everybody stay prepared for those storms as they continue to roll through in typhoon season here.
0: All right, absolutely. Thank you for all of that great information. But of course, before we say goodbye, are there any closing comments you have for our listeners?
1: Yeah, I do just want to touch on the loss of a wingman we had here at UCOTA. A major, a significant event to lose any of our teammates. And so I would just ask that all of those here around the base that are impacted by this, if they have any difficulties or suffering through grief and those things that come with a loss of a friend, colleague, that you would reach out, take care of each other, be good wingmen. It's a sad moment, and we are all here to support each other as we work through getting through that. So I know a lot of folks have already had some tough conversations, are working through it. I want to thank everybody for the support they've provided to that airman's unit and to each other. Keep after that. Let's take care of each other and have a great and safe weekend. Thanks so much for having me today.
0: Of course.

0: Richard, don't you think you've had too much to drink?
1: I turned down for no one!
0: Ah! Richard, are you okay? Someone call 911.
1: What happened?
0: Well, you got drunk and ran into a wall. You gave yourself a concussion.
1: Oh, dude.
0: You also bought everyone at the bar drinks and maxed out your credit card.
1: What?
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0: Iran. I'm Lisa Lucera, Fox News. That from President Trump, even as a ceasefire shows signs of cracking.
1: Despite Iran launching a barrage of missiles and drones into Kuwait Wednesday, President Trump says the ceasefire is working.
2: We nipped it in the bud very quickly, as we do with the greatest military in the world. Some people would say they were slightly provoked.
1: The president described the Iranian strikes as a response to what U.S. military officials described as defensive strikes by the U.S. earlier this week. President Trump spoke to reporters shortly before the U.S. House advanced for the first time a war powers resolution to end military action against Iran.
0: Fox's Jared Halpern at the White House. That resolution next goes to the Senate. A dual Iranian-American citizen and tech CEO has been arrested, accused of supplying U.S. equipment to Iran's nuclear agency and military. Jamshid Ghomi faces charges of conspiracy to violate the International Emergency Economic Powers Act. A day after Acting Attorney General Todd Blanche said the Anti-Weaponization Fund was scrapped, President Trump not committing to an end to the program.
2: The Weaponization Fund, as far as I'm concerned, was a beautiful thing.
0: The $1.8 billion fund was meant to compensate president, though it faced bipartisan criticism, with some lawmakers expressing concerns it could be used for people who took part in the Capitol riot. A man shot and killed by the FBI in Bakersfield, California, after police say he took 10 school employees hostage inside a downtown office building, holding them for nearly 16 hours. Authorities say Anthony Scott Searles Harris told them he had a bomb strapped to himself and to some of the hostages.
3: There were a total of 10 members of our community whose lives were changed yesterday. Unexpectedly, but we are thankful that they have been reunited with their loved ones after this ordeal.
0: Assistant Police Chief Jeremy Blakemore. 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
4: This day in Army history, June 28th, 1776, the Battle of Sullivan's Island in Charleston, South Carolina took place. After the British evacuated Boston in March, they tried to establish a foothold in the southern colonies to rally Loyalist support. One of their first targets was Fort Sullivan outside Charleston. It was defended by Colonel William Moultrie and a small garrison of militia. On June 28th, British forces began their day-long naval attacks. British gunners scored many hits, but the fort's spongy palmetto walls absorbed the shock of the rounds. The Americans countered with heavy artillery, inflicting 225 British casualties, while suffering 10 killed and 22 wounded. Unable to take the fort, British forces withdrew that evening. For more information about the Army's proud history, go to history.army.mil.
5: From the Fox Sports Studios in Los Angeles, here's Dan Beyer.
6: Mitchell Robinson is expected to play for the Knicks tonight, but he'll play with a brace on his hand after he broke his pinky between the conference finals and the NBA finals. Those NBA finals start tonight with Game 1 in San Antonio. Knicks and Spurs, 8 o'clock Eastern time. Green Bay Packers linebacker Micah Parsons confirms he won't be ready for Week 1. He's going to start the season on the PUP list. It's likely that Parsons won't be back until mid-October as he recovers from ACL surgery, where he also damaged his meniscus. Bears quarterback Caleb Williams on the cover of Madden 27, while a warrant is out for the arrest of 49ers wide receiver Brandon Ayuk on a misdemeanor charge of speeding in Santa Clara County, California. Niners, by the way, canceled mandatory minicamp because they had 100% attendance in this week's voluntary workouts. In baseball, Mets lead the Mariners 6-1 in the seventh. White Sox blank the Twins 8-0. Tigers over the Rays 7-2. Marlins drop the Nats 4-1.
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11 on your Eagle Clock. Welcome back to your Kanto Kickstart. I am your host, Simon Seppi, aka DJ Giuseppe, AFN's busiest music nerd. And speaking of music, that's exactly what we're going to be talking about in this hour. There's a lot of great music news going on right now. Some album announcements, some singles dropping. I mean, it's absolutely phenomenal in the music scene right now. But first, before we get into all of that jazz, I'm going to get you right back into the hits. Next up, we've got Fever Dream by Alex Warren. And of course, you listen to that all right here on AFN Tokyo, the Eagle serving America's best.

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1: I didn't know she was having problems.
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2020 on your Eagle Clock. Welcome back. Now, like I mentioned earlier, we are going to be talking about some album announcements. So, as many of you may know, I have been super, super hyped for an album coming out tomorrow, actually, at around 1 p.m., around that time. It is Malcolm Todd's sophomore album, Do That Again. Now, he did go online on a podcast and explain the meaning of that song. I can't really get into it here, but if you go ahead and watch the podcast, it's this podcast with Owen Teal. You can look it up on YouTube. I thought it was really entertaining. That might just be because I'm a huge super fan of Malcolm Todd, but definitely go watch that podcast if you have the time, if you're interested. Yeah, but the album so far is shaping up to be kind of an evolution. It's not just an expansion of, you know, his self-titled, which came out last year. It feels like he knows what he did right, and he's going to tap into that a little bit, but he's also going to be experimenting with his sound, and I really like that. It's going more into this kind of indie R&B kind of feel, especially with the singles so far. It's Breathe and I Saw Your Face, which, by the way, I Saw Your Face, absolute banger. I love that song so much. It was played 17 times in like the span of 2 days last week. It is absolutely insane. Every time I listen to it, maybe I'll listen to it like once or twice in passing, and then out of nowhere, I'll just get this huge rush and I'll be like, I need to listen to this on repeat. And yeah, I'm just very excited. I also pre-ordered the vinyl for the album, so fingers crossed it's a good album. But I pre-ordered the vinyl, and he also just revealed yesterday that there is a kind of exclusive message to all the vinyl listeners at the very end of the vinyl. So I'm very excited for that. Very excited to see the special message. I'm very excited to listen to the album. I mean, you can ask my girlfriend. I'm just so insanely hyped. But definitely go listen to Malcolm Todd's Do That Again tomorrow when it releases. And, you know, if you're interested, go listen to his self-titled and his debut mixtape, which is called Sweet Boy. You know, very, very, very good music. Very amazing artist. I honestly just cannot express enough how much I love his music. But, you know, I am going to get you back into the hits. And to help you prepare for his upcoming album, I'm actually going to get you with a Malcolm Todd song. Next up, we've got Earrings.

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1: U.S. forces disabled an unladen oil tanker heading for an Iranian port on the Arabian Gulf. The MT Lexi ignored repeated warnings over 24 hours, according to U.S. Central Command. A U.S. aircraft fired a Hellfire missile into the ship's engine room. Meanwhile, the U.S. military is quietly guiding commercial ships through the Strait of Hormuz. Without escorting the vessels, the Navy is coordinating movements through a route it mapped out for tankers. Iran threatens to mine the strait and has suspended peace talks with the U.S. Finally, the VA started a clinical trial of the drug known as ecstasy to treat PTSD and alcohol addiction in veterans. 80 veterans are subjects in the trial. The program is driven by a veteran suicide rate far above the national average.
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4: 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I'm Petty Officer Second Class T.R. 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
1: 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Now, stick around, because in just a bit, we are going to be talking about some album announcements. But first, I'm going to get you right back into the hits. Next up, we've got Sugar, We're Going Down by Fall Out Boy.

0: He said he's not doing so good.
1: She said she doesn't know why people hang out with her.
2: He said his life isn't worth anything.
1: And I didn't know what to say.
0: And I didn't know what to say.
1: So I told her that she does have friends, and I'm one of them.
0: So I reached out to see what was going on.
2: So I told him how much people care about him.
3: Sometimes it only takes one person to prevent suicide. Take the time, be that person. 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
0: So I took him to the chaplain and stayed with him until he was okay.
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5: Here's a few words from the commander of the 374th Airlift Wing and the installation commander of Yokota Air Base, Colonel Richard McElhaney, on what's happening around Yokota.
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0: Mile Challenge is right around the corner and will be the Baton Death March. It will take place probably about the 10th of June. We're kind of kicking around maybe the 11th of June, but from 6 to 10, starting and ending at the Par 3 Golf Course. More information and how to sign up will be posted soon on UCOTA's Facebook page. I hope to see you all there.
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8:50 on your Eagle Clock. Welcome back. And like I mentioned earlier, we are going to be getting into some more music news. This actually just got announced about like 30 minutes ago, maybe, but I'm very excited for this. So Steve Lacy is going to be dropping his third album. I'm getting some reactions right now, but Steve Lacy is going to be dropping his third album. Oh, yeah. On July 17th. I am super excited. His last album was back in 2022. It was Gemini Rise. I thought that was a phenomenal album. Just recently got it on vinyl, so very excited for that. But Oh Yeah sounds like it's gonna be really cool. Tomorrow, June 5th, is when he's dropping the first single off of his album. It's called The Feeling, so definitely gonna check that out as well. I mean, tomorrow's gonna be a huge day for music. We got Vince Staples, Malcolm Todd, we got Steve Lacy, who's dropping his first single. I mean, it's gonna be lots of good stuff all around the board. I really don't know where this album could be headed. I know that he dropped his song Nice Shoes back in like September, more or less, but don't know if that's still going to be on the album. It got leaked a couple months ago. I haven't given it a look. Want to surprise myself, you know, waiting for July 17th. But definitely go listen to that when the album comes out. And listen to the single tomorrow. Again, it's called The Feeling by Steve Lacy. But to help you prepare for the album, I'm going to get you right back into the hits with Bad Habits.

0: News. I'm Dave Packer. Sources telling ABC News that Israel and Lebanon have reached an agreement on the implementation of a ceasefire. This comes after hours of negotiations in Washington and after President Trump expressed his frustration directly to Israeli Prime Minister Benjamin Netanyahu over their ongoing conflict with the Iran-backed Hezbollah. ABC's Tom Sophie Borges is in Jerusalem.
1: President Trump effectively confirmed that he did shout and use expletives with Prime Minister Netanyahu on the phone. There are clear disagreements between the Israeli and the U.S. position on some level right now, particularly over Lebanon. But clearly, when it comes to getting rid of Iran's nuclear program, the two sides agree.
0: The House, for the first time, passing an Iran war powers resolution.
2: On this vote, the yeas are 215 and the nays are 208. The concurrent resolution is adopted.
0: Four Republicans siding with Democrats in support of the resolution that calls on President Trump to terminate the use of U.S. armed forces in hostilities against Iran unless there's a declaration of war or an authorization of force. Next stop, the Senate, but the resolution is considered largely symbolic in nature. No additional insight from Treasury Secretary